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10: Recent survey conducted by Common Sense Media found one-third of teenagers prefer AI companions over humans for serious conversations. There's a term for that, social offloading. And experts we talked to warned that this habit could be stunting emotional growth, leaving an already isolated generation who came of age during the pandemic even less prepared for the messiness of human interaction. Sure, AI can help you polish whatever it is you're looking to say, but that's not very human, right? It's the messiness that makes our interactions with each other so real. It's also what makes them so validating, help us to develop our confidence, our voice, our deep bonds with each other. Psychiatrists we talked to encouraged turning to family or friends when you're struggling to express yourself. They are keen to help. I'm Dr. Sanjay Gupta, helping you live a better life.
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1: I kind of think I would like to say that I would be kind of a strict dad. 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But I was also that idiot kid who dropped somebody off 5 minutes late, 10 minutes late, an hour late, and I knew there'd be repercussions.

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12: 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And my friend and designer, Farrah Queen from Oklahoma, came and helped me put my stamp on this place because I really wanted to make sure that it had some girl vibes and obviously a rhinestone saddle because everyone needs one of those. But I definitely have seen, since I've been going down there, all the girls doing exactly what I was hoping they would do, which was come there and party and have a place to feel safe and happy and really go honky-tonking.
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14: More and more people are using magnesium supplements to help them sleep. But are they safe? And do they really work? Well, first, let's talk about actual magnesium. That's an essential mineral that is needed for more than 300 different processes in the body, according to one dietitian. And most people get enough of it simply from the foods they eat. Now, if you're not getting enough, there are a few different types of supplements you can try. But as always, you should talk to your doctor before starting any new medication or supplement, whether it's prescription or over-the-counter. Now, when it comes to the science, we looked into this, and I gotta say, there's not a lot of strong evidence that magnesium supplements will actually help you sleep. They might help you manage pain, they might help you lower your stress levels, or work to get your muscles to relax. And maybe it's those things, then, that help you get some better sleep. I'm Dr. Sanjay Gupta, helping you live a better life.
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18: She comes to Oklahoma, and it's not like this now, but at first, she had to have felt like, where am I? What is this place? And the same with me. You know, I go to L.A., and it's like, what is this place? Like, how do I fit in here? And I would still feel that way if she wasn't there, you know? And I think the same thing with her when she comes to Oklahoma. It's just, that's what completes the journey for us, is it's just as long as we're together, it really doesn't matter.

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0: 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I'm working 9, 6 p.m. to 6 a.m., 5 nights a week. I love listening to you. I love your energy. Don't change a thing.
1: David, that means the world to me. Thank you so much. I appreciate every single one of you that listen to Y'all Night Long with me, Hannah Lane. And let's keep this party going. Here's Wish You Well, Vincent Mason on New Country.

Y'all Night Long with Hannah Lane, and somebody's gonna have to help me on my dating life because it is tragic. I'm gonna tell y'all about a recent date I went on coming up in the next two songs, so don't go anywhere. Here's Luke Combs on New Country 96.3.

0: Y'all Night Long with Hannah Lane. And y'all, my dating life is so tragic. I gotta tell you what happened to me the other day. I met a guy on a dating app and he invited me to dinner and everything was going great. And then the waitress brought the check and this man pulls out a coupon binder, a whole coupon binder. And not just like one coupon, no, a full 3-ring binder. Then, if that wasn't bad, I get it, you want to save money, this economy, I understand. But he asked if we could stop by his mom's house afterwards because she had leftovers and he didn't want to waste food. That, I cannot, y'all, why is dating life so tragic? Is anybody else in the same boat as me? Do y'all have better options? Y'all have better, like, y'all have opinions on how to get my dating life better? Or have you been on a bad date too to make me feel better? 888-787-1963 on New Country 96.3.
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16: You ever wake up in the middle of the night or maybe first thing in the morning and notice drool on your pillow? Unless you're sleeping next to someone who hasn't already seen all your good, bad, and ugly, it's probably not that big a deal and not anything to worry about unless it's something that just started happening recently. When people drool at night, it's often because of a stuffy nose, acid reflux, or being a mouth breather. People who sleep on their stomach or side are more likely to drool than someone who sleeps on their back. But in some cases, drooling at night can be a warning sign of something more serious, like dental issues, sleep apnea, or even early symptoms of Parkinson's disease. If you're at all concerned about this, the best place to start is with an ENT doctor, an ears, nose, and throat doctor. They can recommend a sleep study to possibly get some answers. I'm Dr. Sanjay Gupta, helping you live a better life.
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0: stories. Nova, what you got?
1: I drive all the way to Austin to meet him and go on our first date. We go to this really famous place for seafood, so we're having seafood, we're enjoying it, everything is good. And then this kid cut, and then he's looking at me. I went ahead and paid. This time I was the audacity to tell me, hey, can I get some more leftovers for my daughter at home? I'm like, what? For his daughter that I didn't know? I've been talking to this guy for 3 months. I don't know if he has a daughter.
0: You paid for the bill. And then he said, can he get leftovers for the daughter you didn't even know he had?
1: Yeah. And I'm like, listen, there's more. There is more. I'm shook. I'm like, okay, go ahead. Because there's this southern girl in me. I'm like, okay, go ahead. Because I'm never going to see this man again. He turns, and there's two tables over. There's a lady, old lady, with a little girl. He turns around. He yells, hey, mom, I got food for all.

0: with you all night long, Hannah Lane, and I have Jack from Frisco on the phone. Jack, what do you want to hear tonight?
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0: It's Hawkeye and Michelle. We did this morning, and it was a total failure.
1: That's why we're doing it on Wednesday morning at 7:40. It's the All Dad Talent Show again on New Country 96.3. Please have some talent.

0: With Hannah Lane, I have Lexi from Dallas on the phone. Lexi, what do you want to hear tonight?
1: Estella Lefty and Vincent Mason song, Something to Lose.
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13: Heart disease is still the leading cause of death here in the United States and around the world. But what if there was something you could do earlier in life to reduce the odds of becoming a statistic? Well, here in the United States, tens of millions of adults already take a statin to lower their cholesterol. But new guidance put out by the American College of Cardiology and the American Heart Association now emphasize that treating high cholesterol sooner could significantly reduce a person's lifetime risk of heart attack or stroke. How early are we talking? In your 30s, believe it or not. Of course, you need to talk to your doctor about whether statins are right for you, but you should know that the evidence is really starting to stack up that shows the earlier you get a jump on reducing lifelong exposure to plaque-causing lipids and lipoproteins, the better the odds are going to be for you. Make sure you get your cholesterol checked. That's the first step. I'm Dr. Sanjay Gupta, helping you live a better life.
0: He's got ties. 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Treat your dad to a $5,000 basement barbecue or backyard upgrade. 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
17: 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And everybody landed on a different one, which was There was nobody fighting over the same song. It was pretty cool.

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1: 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And my friend and designer, Farrah Queen from Oklahoma, came and helped me put my stamp on this place because I really wanted to make sure that it had some girl vibes and obviously a rhinestone saddle because everyone needs one of those. 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
7: 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Haley, what do you want to hear tonight?
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0: 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I have my friend Bill from Denton on the phone. Bill, what do you want to hear tonight?
1: I am. I want to show that Ella Langley song, I Want to Be Heard.
0: 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She drank.

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it has been. But I want to give a shout out to Steve and Christina from Fiji Airlines. Y'all, we are so glad you are right here in Texas. And they wanted to hear Rocky Mountain Low by Corey Kent and Co. Wetzel. 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

0: with Hannah Lane, and I want to know, what are we getting our dads for Father's Day? I am struggling this year to pick something out that's not, like, so basic, but also has some, like, meaning behind it. I don't know. I need ideas. Father's Day is this Sunday, and I want to know, what is everyone else's kind of idea for what they're getting their dad for Father's Day this year? 888-787-1963. 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I don't even know where to start. 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
15: For the ninth year in a row, Finland has been named the happiest country in the world. That's according to the World Happiness Report put out every year by the Wellbeing Research Center at the University of Oxford in the UK. Two other Nordic nations, Iceland and Denmark, came in at numbers 2 and 3. Now, having spent quite a bit of time in these countries over my 2.5 decades as a journalist, I can tell you that this is not at all that surprising. There's an entirely different way of thinking in these countries. We before me, you might say. In other words, the mentality is less adversarial and much more, we're all in this together. One other interesting thing that came up was that no matter where someone lived, the more time they spent on social media, the less happy they were. Want to smile? It's simple. Put your phone away for a bit. I'm Dr. Sanjay Gupta, helping you live a better life.
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3: 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We have Jack on the phone. Jack, what are you getting your dad for Father's Day?
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all night long with Hannah Lannon. Can you believe that Jelly Roll and Bunny are getting a divorce? I just don't believe that. I feel like that's not real. I'm going to tell myself it's not real because ain't no way. I do not believe in love if Jelly Roll and Bunny are getting a divorce. I need one of them to make a comment on it so bad. Talking about Jelly Roll, though, here is Liar Jelly Roll on New Country 96.3.

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0: Nicole on the phone. Nicole, how are you tonight?
1: I'm great, sweetheart. Loving listening to you.
0: Oh, Nicole, thank you so much. Do you want to hear a certain song tonight?
1: You know what? I trust your attitude, your mood, and you're giving me such good vibes tonight. Just play what's on your heart.
0: That is so sweet, Nicole. You know what? Let's keep the energy going. 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
6: Y'all night long with me, Hannah Lane. I have John from Arlington on the phone. John, what do you want to hear tonight?
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1: 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I didn't come here to leave. A big old party song. It makes me think of a lot of my buddies when we're just hanging out having a good time. 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

Y'all Night Long with Hannah Lane. And you know what? A lot of my friends have been talking, and I've been seeing it all over social media, that sometimes you just feel a little behind in life. You just feel kind of down, kind of like you're comparing yourself to everybody. And I wanted to open up the call line, open up the text line, to give advice to people that may be feeling that way. 888-787-1963. We'll discuss on New Country 96.3 in the next two songs.

0: just all those things. And I wanted to open up the call and text line and let you either A, give advice, or B, kind of be like, yeah, I feel that way too, and I'm glad you're talking about it. I have Sarah from Fort Worth on the phone. Sarah, tell me how you feel about this.
1: I used to feel the same exact way, exactly how you described it. And one thing that I had to learn and some advice that was given to me is try and look at the similarities instead of the differences.
0: Yeah.
1: And that'll make you feel more similar and the same to people. Be like, yes, I am the same age. And yes, we both have jobs. Or yes, we're going on these trips. Or yes, we're at certain points of our life, because there's no, I guess, timeline where you're supposed to be at any certain time in your life. And just appreciate your achievements on what you've done.
0: That is such great advice, Sarah. I absolutely love that. Do you have anything you want to add into the conversation? 888-787-1963.
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12: A better life with Dr. Sanjay Gupta.
13: Slowly but surely, AI is seeping its way into every corner of our lives. One area perhaps I didn't expect is diet advice. A new study out of Turkey found that chatbots are recommending to teen boys and girls that they restrict their daily calories to dangerously low levels and eat a balance of nutrients that are kind of out of whack. Remember, teenagers are growing, one pediatrician told us. If they aren't getting enough nutrition, it can really stunt their growth on a number of levels. And in extreme cases, it can lead to significant health consequences. Large language models, LLMs, they are designed to agree with you. So if you're looking to lose weight, they're going to push you pretty hard in that direction. They also sometimes don't know how to tell the difference between good information and bad information. And you know who does? Your doctor. I'm Dr. Sanjay Gupta, helping you live a better life.
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3: Y'all Night Long with Hannah Lane, and I have Samantha on the phone from Arlington. 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
1: Hey, this is Cody Johnson. I just want my horse back. 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This is my song, Horseback. From DFW's number one for Cody Johnson, New Country 96.3.
2: He's a ranch hand in a pinch, man. 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
1: 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I have Brittany on the phone. Brittany, what do you want to tell me tonight?
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home was a place to go. 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

0: Tonka and Michelle. We did this morning, and it was a total failure.
1: 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It's the All Dad Talent Show again on New Country 96.3. 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

0: It's Y'all Night Long with Hannah Lane, and I have Joshua from Plano on the phone. Joshua, what do you want to hear tonight?
1: Anything Ella Langley.
0: Any Ella Langley song. Okay, I think I can do that. Let's play one of my favorites off her Dandelion album. Here's Broken.

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1: I'm very happy to be the first woman to have a bar on Broadway. And my friend and designer, Farrah Queen from Oklahoma, came and helped me put my stamp on this place because I really wanted to make sure that it had some girl vibes and obviously a rhinestone saddle because everyone needs one of those. But I definitely have seen since I've been going down there, all the girls doing exactly what I was hoping they would do, which was come there and party and have a place to feel safe and happy and really go honky-tonkin'.

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0: Hannah Lane. I have Dennis from Fort Worth on the phone. Dennis, what do you want to hear tonight?
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Hannah Lane, and I'm going to give our late night listeners a little secret. Jordan Davis tickets. I'm going to be giving them away all week, but you never know what time I'm going to give them away. So you got to listen to y'all night long at all times, because if you want to win the

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0: with you all night long. Hannah Lane, and I have Jack from Frisco on the phone. Jack, what do you want to hear tonight?
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14: 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There's a term for that, social offloading. And experts we talked to warned that this habit could be stunting emotional growth, leaving an already isolated generation who came of age during the pandemic even less prepared for the messiness of human interaction. 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

0: Just a little nod from up above. My name's Justin. This is the Overnight Ride. If you've been following along, you know a couple weeks ago, my aunt had passed away and last week went home for a few days. That's why I was out for her funeral, which was great given the circumstances. A lot of love, a lot of people showing up. She did die young. So it's a weird thing to navigate. And, you know, we have the viewing the night before. We have one the next day. And then comes the mass. And my mom is like, hey, do you want to read at the funeral? And I said, sure. My aunt would have loved it. Now, I expect to get what I'm going to read before we get there. Doesn't happen. So I'm flying by the seat of my pants. So the priest says, okay, our first reader, please come forward. My mom nudges me. And I get up and I walk out of the right side of the pew, come up the side of the church, and I get to the front where the altar is. Now, mind you, it is marble. I am in dress shoes that I'm not normally wearing. I wear sneakers to work, and I wear dress shoes. They're pointing a little longer at the front. I miss the first step. My foot hits the bottom of it, slides over. I trip, grab onto the railing, and fall over. I rebound. I look at the priest. I put like a hand in front of me to figure out which little stand to stand at. He directs me. I go over. I read. I sit down. I'm cracking up. A lot of people are cracking up. Breaking the tension. I come to learn a few days ago, my aunt had read at that church before for her friend's wedding, and she fell on the same step. So it was a little nod from her up above to break the tension and have a good day. Thought that was pretty cool. I wanted to share with you guys.
1: 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The Overnight Ride will be right back.
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3: 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But I definitely have seen, since I've been going down there, all the girls doing exactly what I was hoping they would do, which was come there and party and have a place to feel safe and happy and really go honky-tonking.
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0: We called it together. We knew this was going to happen. My name's Justin. This is The Overnight Ride. If you haven't dove into it, I'm fully in it. People from Europe coming to America, going to all the secondary cities, experiencing the World Cup and going, what is happening in America? Our buddy from Germany, who discovered Ella Langley and is now meeting her, has gone to Bucky's, has gone to Walmart, has gone to Waffle House, has gone to Chili's, has gone to Bass Pro Shops. They really need to go to Pigeon Forge, Tennessee. That'll blow their minds. But what do we call the one thing that's going to happen? The traveling of ranch dressing. Now, I guess if you're going back and you have ranch dressing in your bags and you're getting on a flight, I guess you have to claim them. I knew this was going to happen. They're going to discover ranch and they're going to take it across the seas. It's like when the spice trades happened hundreds of years ago. Now we got the ranch trades because TSA is tweeting about ranch. And they would remind international travelers that it's 3.4 ounces or less in your carry-on, but you can have big ranch bottles in your checked luggage. Now, how did they say this? Well, here's what they said. Ranch, 3.4 ounces or less. Snacks and ranch for snacks. And they put up a picture. I don't know how recent this is. Of a bunch of water bottles that people had ditched before going through TSA and security. And there's an open ranch bottle, which leads me to believe either the bottle was opened in the carry-on luggage or the person tried to chug it before getting on the plane down to 3.4 ounces so they could fly with it. The expansion of ranch. This might be our crowning achievement to the world. We'll wait and see. The World Cup is launching a whole new dressing exploration.
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9: He's got ties. 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
8: 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Hotel California is a good example. 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
10: For the ninth year in a row, Finland has been named the happiest country in the world. That's according to the World Happiness Report put out every year by the Wellbeing Research Center at the University of Oxford in the UK. Two other Nordic nations, Iceland and Denmark, came in at numbers 2 and 3. Now, having spent quite a bit of time in these countries over my 2.5 decades as a journalist, I can tell you that this is not at all that surprising. There's an entirely different way of thinking in these countries. We before me.
1: you might say. In other words, the mentality is less adversarial and much more

0: We're all in this together. One other interesting thing that came up was that no matter where someone lived, the more time they spent on social media, the less happy they were. Want to smile? It's simple. Put your phone away for a bit. I'm Dr. Sanjay Gupta, helping you live a better life.
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1: 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And then again, I didn't realize how much fun it was going to be. I really love what I do. I love being able to take a song and touching somebody's life with it. And it's better than it's ever been right now.
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4: 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And do they really work? Well, first, let's talk about actual magnesium. That's an essential mineral that is needed for more than 300 different processes in the body, according to one dietitian. And most people get enough of it simply from the foods they eat. 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I'm Dr. Sanjay Gupta, helping you live a better life.
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2: A Better Life with Dr. Sanjay Gupta.
3: More than a decade, the Environmental Working Group has put out a list of the so-called Dirty Dozen. These are the non-organic produce contaminated with the highest levels of pesticides. Well, this year, spinach topped the list, followed by kale, collard, mustard greens, strawberries, grapes, nectarines, peaches, cherries, apples, blackberries, pears, potatoes, and blueberries. 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Point is, though, you could consider buying these items organic if and when you can, and then taking extra care when you wash them. The FDA recommends rinsing all fruits and vegetables, even the ones that are organic, under running water that is slightly warmer than room temperature. Don't use soap, bleach, or any fancy produce washes. I'm Dr. Sanjay Gupta, helping you live a better life.
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3: If you're caring for an aging parent, you may feel quite often that you're alone in what you're doing. But you're not, not by a long shot. According to a new report by the Pew Research Center, 10% of U.S. adults are caring for a parent over age 65. Millions more are caring for a spouse or partner 65 or older. Beyond the sheer numbers, this report, perhaps unsurprisingly, found a major difference in caregiver well-being between men and women. One psychologist we spoke to suggested thinking 5 years in the future and imagining where you are right now. Will you be glad you took something on, or regretful that you didn't? You also need to cut yourself some slack, he said, especially women. Don't try to shoulder all of the burden by yourself. You might need to ask for help before you burn out. You'll be so glad you did. I'm Dr. Sanjay Gupta, helping you live a better life.
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0: New Country 96.3, Hawkeye and Michelle with you this morning. Good morning, Michelle.
1: Good morning, Hawkeye. How are you?
0: I'm very good. How are you?
1: Good.
0: I got a chance to go to FanFest yesterday. I'm going to talk about this later, but...
1: You're so excited about FanFest now. You're pumped.
0: I'm going down there a lot.
1: That's great.
0: I'm going to go down there. I'm going to go watch games like in the afternoon down there.
1: I am so envious of you because I cannot do that. You can just go do whatever you want after work and nobody cares. Your wife's working.
0: Yep. Kind of sound sad when you say it like that, that nobody cares. Kind of really took.
1: No, the liberty you have. I am envious of the liberty of just being able. Nobody's like, hey, you got to get home. Where are you?
0: Yeah. Yeah. No, I look at my daughter now with three children.
1: Yeah. And, they all depend on her.
0: Yeah.
1: They need her.
0: Yeah, I know. I know. And we try to help out as much as we can, but yep. I'm going to go down and watch FanFest. Watch soccer down there.
1: Good for you.
0: FanFest.
1: Like I said, and I told you guys off the air. Good for you.
0: Yeah, I know. Yeah. I know you're very excited for me. No, but you know, I was thinking actually,
2: good for you.
0: It's free. Anybody can go. If you have kids and stuff, you're looking for things to do, man, go down there like in the afternoon. I know it's warm and everything, but go down there in the afternoon. Take your kids down there. Mm-hmm. It's free. There's a lot of kids activities. There's kids running around everywhere. It's, you know, it's a controlled area and everything. There's like soccer, like activities.
1: Can I go now?
0: I wonder what time they, I think they
1: yeah,
0: open like
1: what
0: 11
1: time do they
0: or
1: open?
0: It's free. It's free parking. You have to have a ticket, but you just can get your ticket right there at the gate.
1: Off your phone.
0: Off your phone. You can scan for a ticket. I'm sure, like, you know, days that the United States are playing, I would get a ticket in advance, make sure.
1: Because Fan Festival, I know in Houston, reached capacity. They weren't letting people in.
0: Yeah.
1: And then when Mexico played, that place was packed. We saw the images.
0: Yeah. So I went yesterday afternoon and watched Senegal and France play for a little bit.
1: Frenchmen.
0: And it's really, I mean, there's people from all over the world there.
1: That's
0: everybody's
1: awesome.
0: This is the cool thing, too, about it, the World Cup, is that, most countries, I think they know, like Senegal, okay?
1: Uh-huh.
0: They're excited to see their team play, but they know they're probably not going to win the World Cup, right?
1: Oh, they're very good, though.
0: Are they?
1: Yeah,
0: okay.
1: Most of their team are European players in the EPL.
0: Oh, okay. Well, maybe I'm wrong about that. But anyway.
1: No, they're good. But Senegal is good.
0: I just get the feeling that people who, from all over the world are excited just to be part of this spectacle that
1: right.
0: is the World Cup
1: and
0: to meet people from all over the world. It's really a cool thing. I remember 94. I thought this was one of the coolest sporting events I've ever been to. And unfortunately, I can't afford to go to the games at $1,000 a ticket. But this is a pretty cool alternative.
1: Do we know how, and maybe we'll talk to him tomorrow, our friend Peter Welpton. He's going to the game today, England, Croatia. He also went to the opening of Netherlands, Japan. Do we know how he got his tickets?
0: I think he paid for them.
1: Well, obviously, but even if you wanted to pay for them, you couldn't.
0: Oh, I see what you're saying. Yeah.
1: Was it a lottery? Was it, you know, because that's the difficult part. Because, yeah, even if you want to pay for them, unless you're paying $3,000 a pop, you're like, you're not going.
0: Well, I look like today England and Croatia play. And unfortunately, as I banked on, I thought like the secondary market was going to come down right at the end. I'll tell you about that, what happened with that, coming up in a few minutes here, because it's kind of disappointing.
1: Cool. Yeah,
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1: It's going to be mostly sunny with a high near 95. It's going to feel like 104, a 77 now in New Country 96.3.
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15: Did you know that almost half the vegetables and more than three quarters of the fruit that we eat in this country come from just one state, California? Yeah, it's true. And according to a new report by the Environmental Working Group, a health advocacy organization, a lot of this produce is tainted with PFAS, which are sometimes referred to as forever chemicals. Why? Well, the EPA says pesticides keep America's food supply safe, abundant, and affordable. And of course, these chemicals are used in every state, not just California. Now, if you are worried, though, about how much you're consuming, the best thing to do is to buy organic produce, if and when you can. Organic or not, you should rinse all fruits and vegetables under running water. Don't use any soap. And as one epidemiologist told us, use a brush on sturdier items like carrots, potatoes, and cucumbers. I'm Dr. Sanjay Gupta, helping you live a better life.

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1: It goes by in a hurry. 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
3: Westbound Highway 80, very slow as you make your way out of Forney, approaching Pinson Road over to Clements. We had some earlier road work on the Trinity River Bridge past Clements. They looks like they've got that all picked up, but there might be some lane blockage further back. We're going to check on that. Still expect about a 5 to 7 minute delay. 287 shut down both directions, north and southbound between Harmon and 35, the North Freeway in Fort Worth due to a wreck. Michael Scott, New Country 96.3.
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0: Well, that ends pretty abruptly there.
1: It does.
0: All right, New Country 96.3. Corey, I'll talk to Corey there and see if he can edit that a little
1: Corey
0: bit.
1: Corey can. He's going to say, you asked for that edit.
0: Yeah.
1: That's usually what the artists say. We're like, why is there no intro into your song? Well, you guys asked me to remove it.
0: Yeah. We've got that power. So anyway, we were talking about going to the World Cup and everything, and how I publicly stated that I was not going to get tickets in advance. I was going to get them on the secondary market.
1: Right,
0: and I
1: was
0: convinced that they would come down. Even Peter Welpton, our soccer guy, was saying, too, you know, hey, check out the secondary market.
1: Especially Houston.
0: Houston, because their games are not so high profile if you just really wanted to go to a game. Well, I checked, like, for the Netherlands and Japan, like, are these tickets going to come down the last minute? I remember when the college football championship was here, I was able to find tickets right before the game started for like $50. And I thought, same thing here. No. You know why? FIFA takes off all the tickets 2 hours before game time. They don't want those tickets to be marked down at the end. They don't want people to realize, oh, you know, we can, you know, buy tickets last minute. People are just going to try to get rid of them. So they would rather just those seats just... Or rather have empty seats than people get seats cheap. I firmly believe that.
1: There wasn't that many empty seats in these stadiums. Like, my cousin went to the Mexican one in Guadalajara, and there was, like, these images of people, and like, not at their seats. And I asked him, I said, you were there. Where is it empty? He's like, no, it was packed once the game started. So where are these people coming from? The one here at AT&T Stadium, Dallas Stadium, whatever. It was like $2,000 or $3,000 from capacity, right, Tom?
0: The capacity was
1: 71,000,
0: and they listed
1: 69,000.
0: Okay,
1: were 69,000 there?
0: Okay, but that's still 2,000 seats. That's 2,000 seats that weren't filled. Where were those tickets?
1: Yeah, they definitely do not want to sell them cheaper.
0: Yeah, they would rather not sell them cheaper because they want to keep the price as high as they can. And they don't want people to say, hey, you know, last minute, you can get in last minute. They'd rather not do that. And so they'd rather have 2,000 empty seats because they were under capacity than they would to make sure that every seat is filled.
1: You know what? I would appreciate that strategy for country concerts. That way we know not to scalp tickets because they're not going to be scalpable. But... Because if that's the philosophy and that's what we are accustomed to now, if we were to do that with country concerts, then you'd be like... I can't resell them.
0: Yeah.
1: Because I think that's what they're doing.
0: Oh, yeah, I agree.
1: I think they're not allowing people to resell their tickets.
0: Yeah. Well, even FIFA on their site takes it down. You can go to the FIFA site.
1: Yeah.
0: There were 2,000 tickets somewhere that didn't get filled. Why weren't those for sale like 2 hours before the game time?
1: Because you didn't buy them for $1,200 each.
0: Exactly. Yeah. Exactly, yeah. 547 New Country 96.3 with Hawkeye and Michelle.
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1: We are looking at mostly sunny skies with a high near 95. It'll feel like 104. It is 77 now in New Country 96.3.
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11: Heart disease is still the leading cause of death here in the United States and around the world. But what if there was something you could do earlier in life to reduce the odds of becoming a statistic? Well, here in the United States, tens of millions of adults already take a statin to lower their cholesterol. But new guidance put out by the American College of Cardiology and the American Heart Association now emphasize that treating high cholesterol sooner could significantly reduce a person's lifetime risk of heart attack or stroke. How early are we talking? In your 30s, believe it or not. Of course, you need to talk to your doctor about whether statins are right for you, but you should know that the evidence is really starting to stack up that shows the earlier you get a jump on reducing lifelong exposure to plaque-causing lipids and lipoproteins, the better the odds are going to be for you. Make sure you get your cholesterol checked. That's the first step. I'm Dr. Sanjay Gupta, helping you live a better life.
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15: West on Highway 80, very slow as you make your way out of 40, approaching Pinson Road over to Clements. We had some earlier road work on the Trinity River Bridge past Clements. They looks like they've got that all picked up, but there might be some lane blockage further back. We're going to check on that. Still expect about a 5 to 7 minute delay. 287 shut down both directions, north and southbound between Harmon and 35, the North Freeway in Fort Worth due to a wreck. I'm Michael Scott, a New Country, 96.3.
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1: So you're telling me if you guys had free tickets to the Super Bowl, your wife wouldn't go?
2: No, she would not want to go. I swear.
1: There's no way.
2: No, I swear. She was like, no, she wouldn't be interested. Well, let's just call her.
1: Okay.
3: Hello?
2: Hey, baby. Quick question.
3: Hi.
2: Hey, if the Cowboys were in the Super Bowl and it was going to be played right here and we got a couple of tickets to go, you know, all day thing and everything, is that something you'd be interested in?
3: Probably, if it's all day, probably not.
1: She said all day.
2: Okay, all right.
3: I mean, you could watch it on the TV and still do things around here.
2: All right, this is a hypothetical. It's a hypothetical question. Yeah. Thank you so much. Yeah. Thank you.
3: Okay.
2: All right. Take care, baby.
3: I love you.
2: I love you, too.
0: Hawkeye in the Morning is on the air.
4: Here's your hosts, Hawkeye and Michelle.
2: Good morning, Michelle.
1: Good morning, Hawkeye. How are you?
2: I'm doing very good. That clip kind of just reminds me what it's like to live with someone who's very...
1: unplugged from the sports world.
2: Indeed. Uninterested at all.
1: Like, she's just unplugged. She'll be interested when she needs to be.
2: When is that going to be? Because the world has come to our doorstep, and my wife.
1: I'm trying to defend your wife here.
2: I know. Like last night, I was like, I go, hey, man, I go, just FYI, because people are going to be talking about it tomorrow. Messi had a hat trick, three goals. I mean, it's historic, right?
1: Yeah, it's pretty cool.
2: Everybody's talking about it, and she's like, I don't really see anybody I'm going to talk to about that. Like, well, some of your friends, I know some of your friends have tickets to the games, going to go to the games. Yeah, I don't really see us having a conversation about that. Like, I'm just trying to kind of fill you in so you know it's like a big deal. Like today, Croatia and England are playing, and there's a lot of fans in town and everything. Yeah, I don't care.
1: I need to take a picture of Diego in his messy Authentic-y jersey.
2: Authentic-y jersey.
1: Post.
2: How much was that Authentic-y jersey?
1: That one was
2: $10. Oh, $10. Very nice.
1: Speaking of, we get ours today.
2: Yes, very excited about our Authentic-y jerseys, our USA jerseys coming in. Are we going to wear them Friday for the diaper drive?
1: Well, I have a different one that I'm going to wear Friday.
2: You got this for Tim.
1: Yeah, I got that one for Tim for Father's Day surprise. Oh. I got you an Authentic-y jersey. No, I actually have an authentic jersey. Uh-huh. I don't know if I'm going to wear the Rocket Pop one or the one with the sash.
2: Okay. Oh, I love the one with the sash. It's one of my favorite World Cup jerseys.
1: 14, I think.
2: Yeah. So let me just get this straight. For yourself, you bought the authentic jersey, but as a Father's Day gift to your husband, you got the Authentic-y jersey.
1: Listen, I don't know. 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I know it's an investment. 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If you buy a legitimate authentic jersey, it's going to last you a while.
2: 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Investment.
1: It's an investment in your fun.
2: investment means like someday in the future, if you had to like sell it to put a down payment on a car.
1: Actually,
2: or house.
1: I could sell it.
2: I guess you can.
1: I've looked at the Spain one that I had that's very nice, and I'm like, oh, I could turn around and sell this right now, because it's especially the one with the sash, the 24, I think it's a 2014 one, the sash from USA. People are selling those for much more than you would expect. Not that I paid for, much more than you would expect.
2: Okay, so I
1: on
2: guess
1: eBay.
2: I stand corrected. It is an investment.
1: It is, Hawkeye. Listen, you buy stuff that you love as well, right? Soccer's not your thing.
2: Okay, but I don't claim them as investments.
1: Oh, I'm sure you have. You're ridiculous. Far more ridiculous.
2: You're the ridiculous.
1: You're far more ridiculous than I am. In fact, it rubs off.
2: 888-787-1963. Please chime in. Who's the more ridiculous person? It's 605 New Country 96.3. Oh, you know what? Oh, wait. You know what? Before you chime in on who's the more ridiculous.
1: What do we have?
2: Coming up in 10 minutes, I think we found even someone more ridiculous than us.
1: Oh, yeah. This is dumb.
2: This person, unfortunately, they went so far with being ridiculous that it cost them heavily. And they work right here at DFW Airport. Or they did. All that coming up in the next 10 minutes.
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1: It's going to be mostly sunny today with a high near 95. It'll feel like 104. It is 77 now at New Country 96.3.
2: And it is day three of the New Country 96.3 diaper drive, helping families in need at Cook Children's Medical Center. 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
2: Indeed. Once again, Rachel Ryan will be at the Kroger in Mansfield on Broad Street today from 4 to 6.
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16: 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And do they really work? Well, first, let's talk about actual magnesium. That's an essential mineral that is needed for more than 300 different processes in the body, according to one dietitian. And most people get enough of it simply from the foods they eat. Now, if you're not getting enough, there are a few different types of supplements you can try. But as always, you should talk to your doctor before starting any new medication or supplement, whether it's prescription or over the counter. Now, when it comes to the science, we looked into this, and I gotta say, there's not a lot of strong evidence that magnesium supplements will actually help you sleep. 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And maybe it's those things then that help you get some better sleep. I'm Dr. Sanjay Gupta, helping you live a better life.
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1: I kind of think I would like to say that I would be kind of the strict dad. 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
3: Northbound 287 still shut down between 35W, the North Freeway, and Harmon. That is due to a crash. That ramp, of course, from 35W to go north on 287 is blocked as well. And you're going to be backed up on 35W back toward Western Center. Also, westbound 80 Broad Street to Clements. That earlier construction gone. Traffic unwinding coming out of 40. I'm Michael Scott on New Country 96.3.
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0: I must have just missed it because I was downtown. Then I went to Fan Fest, which I recommend that for anybody, especially if you've got kids that you're not going to be able to take the game. Take them down to Fan Fest. There's so much to do down there.
1: But they had a whole parade. Croatians had a whole parade down Main Street in downtown Dallas.
0: And I got a chance to meet so many people from all over the world yesterday, just hanging out downtown or hanging out in FanFest. And it's just, and people are excited to be here. And that's probably one of the best parts about the World Cup.
1: Yeah, because you're like a kid trying to show everyone else, look how cool we are. Look, let me show you this food. Have you been here? Like, it's exciting.
0: Yeah, people are asking questions like, where should I go? And you're telling them things. It really is.
1: Yeah.
0: I think most people, we say most, are excited about all the people coming in, all these visitors coming in from all over the world, and they're excited to be in the U.S. We say almost everybody, because this one person posted recently, not too excited about the World Cup.
2: I just got off at DFW Airport. Today is the opening day or the starting day of FIFA, the World Cup. Airport was packed. It took me over an hour and a half to get home. FIFA, Dallas, who told y'all to bring FIFA here? Did y'all even ask us what we wanted?
0: Maybe you shouldn't be working at the airport. I mean, isn't that the whole deal about the airport is visitors, right? That's what the airport is, to bring visitors in.
2: Oh, and another damn thing. Anybody here visiting for the World Cup, don't be looking at our houses. Don't be looking at our city. Y'all come here for these 36 days, however long it is. Enjoy FIFA and then take out back home. Don't try to settle down here. We ain't have Dallas is full.
0: Are we? Because I thought we were just kind of expanding
1: in
0: like a
1: fact,
0: balloon.
1: Everyone's leaving Dallas. I don't know if she got that memo.
0: All right. Yeah.
1: The stars left.
0: That's true.
2: We cannot afford no more people. Pete, Dallas is full. Shout out to all my DFW workers.
0: All right, that woman posted that like a couple days ago, okay? She has since reposted. Remember, she worked at the airport, right?
1: Yeah.
0: Greeting visitors and, you know, part of that whole airport complex.
1: Yeah.
0: Unfortunately.
3: Yeah. Okay, y'all. So, DFW, Abbotstaffin, ABM decided to let me go. Yep. They fired your girl.
0: Oh, bless her heart. Bless her heart.
1: Wow.
3: Literally the next day after I posted the video. Because somebody went and reported it to him.
1: Well, you posted it on the internet.
0: You can't sit there and say someone reported it to him after you posted something. That's not how it works. You posted it. Anyway, what else is going on here with your life here?
3: But it's okay. It is what it is. But I still stand by what I said. FIFA, come in, sit down, and go home.
0: At least she stands by what she said. So,
1: well, she's fired at this point.
0: Yeah, I know. Well, we do have a booming economy here in Central North Texas, so hopefully she can find something. It's 6:23, New Country 96.3 with Hawkeye and Michelle.
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1: It's going to be mostly sunny with a high of 95. It'll feel like 104. It is 77 now in New Country 96.3.
0: Coming up with our second date update, someone brought something to date number one, and it ruined their chance at getting date number two. 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
11: A better life with Dr. Sanjay Gupta.
12: Slowly but surely, AI is seeping its way into every corner of our lives. One area perhaps I didn't expect is diet advice. A new study out of Turkey found that chatbots are recommending to teen boys and girls that they restrict their daily calories to dangerously low levels and eat a balance of nutrients that are kind of out of whack. Remember, teenagers are growing, one pediatrician told us. If they aren't getting enough nutrition, it can really stunt their growth on a number of levels. And in extreme cases, it can lead to significant health consequences. Large language models, LLMs, they are designed to agree with you. So if you're looking to lose weight, they're going to push you pretty hard in that direction. They also sometimes don't know how to tell the difference between good information and bad information. And you know who does? Your doctor. I'm Dr. Sanjay Gupta, helping you live a better life.
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0: New Country 96.3, Hawkeye and Michelle with you. It's really exciting to see the world come here to North Texas, part of the World Cup. Did you see all the Croatian fans marching down Main Street in downtown Dallas with that gigantic flag for the game today?
1: It was amazing. It looks so great, all the videos we're seeing. And why wasn't I, you know, you want to...
0: I know, I want to...
1: You were downtown, too.

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1: We'll have this closure in Fort Worth, northbound 287 between 35 the North Freeway and Harmon. That is due to a crash. It's an earlier crash. They're doing investigation now. If you're traveling southbound on 287 at Harmon, the left lane is blocked. That's because of that same accident. Westbound I-30 exit ramp to go southbound on 35E downtown Dallas Mixmaster. A wreck partially blocking that ramp. I'm Michael Scott on New Country 96.3.
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0: 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Second date update.
1: So Joshua gave us a call. He went out with Bria. They went out on one date, but haven't had a second date. We're going to try to help him out this morning. So Joshua, tell us how you met Bria.
2: Yeah, we met online.
3: And that led to a date?
2: It did, yeah. I thought we had a great time. We went to a World Cup watch party.
3: Okay.
1: Oh, nice. Okay.
2: Yeah, I thought it went well. We planned on meeting up again for like a second date, and then she just completely ghosted me.
3: Oh, so you guys did talk about going out again?
2: Yeah, for sure.
3: Wow. Well, that usually is a good sign, right?
2: Yeah, I thought so.
1: But something happened.
3: Yeah. Did anything go wrong on the date?
2: I really don't think so. The game was fun. We had fun. I'm completely confused about the whole thing.
1: Well, all right, Joshua, let's try to help you out and take Bria off hold. Bria, do you remember going out with Joshua?
4: Yeah, I remember him.
3: Well, he gave us a call, said you guys went out on a date, had a great time. He even talked about maybe going out a second time, but then he said he never heard from you after that, and he asked us to give you a call on his behalf.
4: Yeah. Before the date, we were talking about the World Cup, and I told him I wanted to have a jersey, like a USA jersey, but they're so expensive. And Joshua told me that his sister works at a place that has them really cheap.
3: Okay.
4: And I was like, that's awesome. So he brought one to our date, and I thought that was so cool of him.
3: He brought a jersey for you on the date?
4: He brought a jersey for me. Yeah.
1: Wow.
3: Wow, that's nice.
1: Yeah.
4: Well, no, because after the date, he sent me a text with a Venmo request to send him $40.
1: Oh.
4: Like, I thought it was a gift, and then he Venmo requested me. No.
1: Okay. That's not what you were expecting when you said he had gotten you something.
4: Yeah, like, I got you a gift, now pay me.
3: Okay.
4: Who does that?
1: And you didn't ask him to buy you this, right?
4: I did not ask him to buy me that. I just said I wanted one, but they were too expensive.
3: Okay, and he mentioned that his sister works at a place that has them for $40, which is less than half what they normally sell for. And then all of a sudden he brings you one. I want to make sure we got this right. All of a sudden he brings you one, and then after the date, he asks you to Venmo him $40.
4: But it doesn't matter the price. Like, I didn't ask for it. I thought he was giving it as a gift, and then he Venmo requests me.
3: Okay.
4: That's so rude.
3: Well, he didn't mention anything about any of this. He just said you guys went to go to a World Cup watching party. He's on the other line. Can we bring him in on this conversation so we can kind of find out his side of all this?
4: I already told you his side. His side was to charge me $40 for something I didn't ask for.
3: Can we just kind of hear why he thought to do that? Is it okay if we bring him in on this?
4: Sure.
3: Joshua, are you there?
2: I am. Listen, she said she wanted a jersey, so I got her a jersey at a very discounted rate. So, like, I don't understand the problem.
4: You didn't get me anything. You charged me for something. Like,
2: I got it for you and then charged you for it.
4: Like, I didn't, going on a date with me was an opportunity to make a sale.
2: I didn't charge you for the drinks and the food we got at our date. I paid for that, didn't I?
4: Okay, I say I want a Porsche. That doesn't mean go and get me a Porsche and then charge me for it later.
2: My sister doesn't work at a Porsche dealership.
4: Okay, you don't understand, and that's clear.
2: We talked about how the jersey was $40. I got you a great deal on it. I'm saving you money. I don't understand.
4: Why would you get like that? You forced me to pay you something. Like, I didn't want it.
2: I don't think a Venmo request is forcing you to do anything. I just thought you would want to pay for it since I got you a good deal on it.
4: It was a date, dude. Why would you Venmo request me? That's so rude.
2: I would think it was rude that you wouldn't want to pay for the jersey.
4: But I didn't ask for it.
2: Yes, you did.
4: I didn't want it.
2: You took it, didn't you?
4: Because I thought you were giving it to me as a gift.
2: So you wanted it.
4: So I wanted it.
1: Okay.
4: Of course, I told you I wanted a jersey, but I didn't want to pay for one. If I wanted to pay for one, I would have just paid for one on my own.
3: Okay, well, we're going to jump in here because our whole goal was to see, not about the jersey. Maybe that's kind of an issue for people's court. We wanted to see if you wanted to go out a second time with Joshua, we would pick up the tab for date number two. Do you have any interest in going out with Joshua a second time?
4: You know what? I don't, because
5: we'll probably go to a nice dinner and he'll say, order the steak. And then he'll Venmo request me later.
2: That's unfair. I did not Venmo request you for the food.
5: I really don't want another date.
3: Okay, well, we're going to jump in here. Bree, thank you so much for coming on there. We do appreciate your time.
5: Mm-hmm.
3: Okay.
5: Thanks.
2: Yeah, I'd like to point out, you still haven't Venmoed me the $40, so.
5: Oh, my God.
3: Dude.
1: You know, like...
3: I'm trying to think if you brought me a, if you did that happen to me
1: if, yeah, if,
3: you, if
1: yeah.
3: you brought me a jersey if we had mentioned talked about it and you said hey I found a obviously authentic USA jersey
1: for $40
3: yeah and you brought it to me my immediate reaction would be
1: hey, how much do I owe you
3: can I Venmo you money
1: yeah that's happened before right
3: yes.
1: I think we've had that kind of interaction before
3: yes.
1: and it's usually no I got it it's a gift whatever right
3: yeah, something like that probably would happen
1: but usually as a natural reaction you'd be like oh how much do I owe you but
3: that being said she you know just because she mentioned she wanted one she may not have an additional $40 I mean you know she may be living paycheck to paycheck and like she did say I'd like one I just can't you know like I can't really afford it.
1: There's also the factor of she might want the authentic one, not the authentic one.
3: 888-787-1963 if you'd like to comment on today's second date update.
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1: Mostly sunny, high of 95. It'll feel like 104. 77 now at New Country 96.3.
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6: Heart disease is still the leading cause of death here in the United States and around the world. But what if there was something you could do earlier in life to reduce the odds of becoming a statistic? Well, here in the United States, tens of millions of adults already take a statin to lower their cholesterol. But new guidance put out by the American College of Cardiology and the American Heart Association now emphasize that treating high cholesterol sooner could significantly reduce a person's lifetime risk of heart attack or stroke. How early are we talking? In your 30s, believe it or not. Of course, you need to talk to your doctor about whether statins are right for you, but you should know that the evidence is really starting to stack up that shows the earlier you get a jump on reducing lifelong exposure to plaque-causing lipids and lipoproteins, the better the odds are going to be for you. Make sure you get your cholesterol checked. That's the first step. I'm Dr. Sanjay Gupta, helping you live a better life.
7: He's got ties. He's got socks. 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
16: We'll have this closure in Fort Worth, northbound 287 between 35, the North Freeway, and Harmon. That is due to a crash. It's an earlier crash. They're doing investigation now. You're traveling southbound on 287 at Harmon. The left lane is blocked. That's because of that same accident. Westbound I-30 exit ramp to go southbound on 35E downtown Dallas Mixmaster. A wreck partially blocking that ramp. I'm Michael Scott on New Country 96.3.
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0: New Country 96.3, Hawkeye and Michelle with you. This morning on Second Date Update, unfortunately, there will not be a second date between Joshua and Bria after Joshua brought her a World Cup USA team jersey and then asked her for the money for it. She thought it was a gift, and she wasn't too happy with that. And your comment?
1: Yeah, I don't think he actually wanted a second date. I think he was just trying to get in contact with her to get his $40 back.
0: You know what?
1: I think any good guy with common sense, if you're trying to make a good first impression and wow a girl for a second date, she said she always wanted the jersey. And if you can get it, get the jersey and just give it to her. And you'd be on a second date with her by now.
0: You know what's interesting about this? Their conversation started because she was mentioning how the jerseys were like $100.
2: Yeah.
0: And he said, you know, hey, my sister works at a place. You can get these jerseys for $40.
2: Mm-hmm.
0: And to us, you and I, who are savvy in the ways of all this.
3: Fishy.
2: Yeah, it's no $40 jersey.
0: It sounds very authentic-y.
2: Yeah.
0: We know, not because we're being judgmental, but because we bought the $40 jersey on eBay earlier, like about 10 days ago. And they're supposed to arrive today.
2: Uh-huh.
0: And I'm very excited about the fact

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2: All right, yesterday Dirk Nowitzki was asked a question that we're all wondering. Something beloved here in the Metroplex. What's going to happen to it? Details coming up next.

0: New Country 96.3, Hawkeye and Michelle with you, and we have a little bit of a beef, a problem with the owner of the Dallas Stars. We'll get to that in just a second, but both the Stars and the Mavericks are building their own separate arenas, different part of the Metroplex, and people are wondering, like, what's going to happen to that Dirk statue and the Mike Madonna statue that's out in front of the American Airlines Center now?
1: Yeah, I mean, it's pretty cool seeing all the tourists right now taking pictures of them and everything.
0: Especially the German tourists that are in town. You know, they want to take a picture with Dirk. That's pretty cool.
1: Yeah. Yeah, but what is happening to
0: it? Is that going to stay there? They actually asked Dirk that the other day.
2: I have no idea. Good question. I would guess it would move. It might be more portable than me at this point.
0: Yeah, who actually even owns that statue? Is that owned by the
1: team? That's a great question. Or the American Airlines Center? Yeah,
0: You know, he said he doesn't. You know, he's just kind of behind, not really in the loop anymore when it comes to this whole arena thing.
2: But yeah, I did see that. I'm not sure if that's final now, if that's happening, or I haven't really been in the Mavs loop much. Of course, there's new leadership in place now, and I'm sure there's going to be more discussions over the next few months.
1: I mean, we have a whole street named after him.
0: Yeah, what's going to happen with that? That's going to be weird.
1: Yeah, I guess it's just going to remain there as a nice memory.
0: Yeah, maybe so. Maybe so is the old arena. Well, here's our beef we have. Not with the owner of the Dallas Stars. We should take that back. It's with the CEO and the president, Brad Alberts, who recently in an interview in the Dallas Business Journal said that after he builds their new arena out in Plano, that we should tear down the American Airlines Center.
1: And is this the guy from the Stars?
0: Yeah, okay. He's the CEO of the Stars, Brad Alberts. Yeah, that we should tear this down. I'm thinking, why would we want to, you know, it's already been paid for through tax dollars. Why would the people who paid for it want to tear it down so it's less competition for your new arena that you're building in Plano?
1: What? Sit down.
0: I know. It's like, seriously?
1: Alberts. Your last name, Alberts, with an S.
0: Mr. Alberts with an S. I think that's a horrible suggestion.
1: Rude. That's
0: it is
1: so
0: very rude.
1: Rude.
0: Please tear down your arena because I've got a new arena and I want to make, I've got to fill it, not just the 40 days that we have Stars games, but I got to fill it for another 320 days. So I don't want the competition of your arena with the dart line that's going right to it. I'd rather have people drive all the way out to Plano for concerts and stuff. That's what's really going on. He just wants less competition.
1: Why would you even say that to something that could be of use to maybe even the women's basketball team?
0: Yeah. I mean,
1: right?
0: Yeah. I would think that the Dallas Wings would be very excited to move down to the American Airlines Center. That's going to be open. They'll be the number one tenant there. They can have it for all the good dates.
1: Yeah.
0: The weekend dates, the Friday night dates.
1: Any other thing that could happen here that could, make someone's day?
0: Not only that, but I mean, the city of Dallas can easily look to what they're doing in Fort Worth at Dickey's Arena and run it the way they're running Dickey's Arena. Look how many concerts are headed over to Fort Worth now that used to be in Dallas.
1: Yeah. Yeah, I mean, it's just so, I don't even know why you would even say that. Like,
0: because he wants to plant that seed, because he said, he can use it for office buildings and stuff. There's going to be a glut of office space in downtown Dallas, by the way.
1: Yeah.
0: So they don't really need to have more office space.
1: No, yeah, there's a lot of the Comerica Bank building where my husband Tim works. That's all being turned into residential. I mean, because they don't need all that space.
0: Yeah, AT&T is moving out to Plano.
1: Yeah, there's going to be plenty.
0: Yeah.
1: Mr. Alberts with an S.
0: Yeah. Why don't you call your team the Plano Stars as you're moving out there instead of the Dallas Stars?
1: Yeah, rebrand that.
0: Yeah, why don't you rebrand your team? I'm not too happy with this gentleman here tearing down something we already paid for with tax dollars.
1: Mean.
0: It's 708 New Country 96.3 with Hawkeye and Michelle. Hey, by the way, we are day three of our New Country 96.3 diaper drive. Today, Rachel Ryan is going to be at the Kroger in Mansfield from 4 to 6 collecting new diapers or diapers that are still in their packages that maybe you have at your home that you never used. Or you can just go by the Kroger. Have discounted diapers there that you can purchase for a small pack for $5.
1: Yeah, new unopened diapers. We are accepting them all, and you can get all the details at newcountry963.com because we're going to also be broadcast. I'll be out tomorrow in Forney, but then on Friday, all of us are going to be out in Plano.
0: Yes, by the way, come out and see us, yeah. Mr. Alberts, and drop off some diapers. It helps out. It helps families in need at Cook Children's Medical Center. Anyway, today is day number three. Rachel Ryan will be at the Kroger in Mansfield on Broad Street from 4 to 6. Go check her out.
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1: It's going to be hot today. You'll want to stay hydrated, too. High of 95, mostly sunny skies. It'll feel like 104. It is 77 now in New Country 96.3.
0: Shout out to your neighbors in Lancaster. 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Coming up after 7:30 this morning, we're going to try it again because it was so successful yesterday. It's the All Dad Talent Show in honor of Father's Day week. That's coming up after 7:30 on New Country 96.3. 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
9: Slowly but surely, AI is seeping its way into every corner of our lives. One area perhaps I didn't expect is diet advice. A new study out of Turkey found that chatbots are recommending to teen boys and girls that they restrict their daily calories to dangerously low levels and eat a balance of nutrients that are kind of out of whack. Remember, teenagers are growing, one pediatrician told us. If they aren't getting enough nutrition, it can really stunt their growth on a number of levels. And in extreme cases, it can lead to significant health consequences. Large language models, LLMs, they are designed to agree with you. So if you're looking to lose weight, they're going to push you pretty hard in that direction. They also sometimes don't know how to tell the difference between good information and bad information. And you know who does? Your doctor. I'm Dr. Sanjay Gupta, helping you live a better life.
10: 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He's got socks. Give him a gift that really rocks. Treat your dad to a $5,000 basement barbecue or backyard upgrade. Pop gets to pick. 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
11: Northbound I-35W at 287. The Decatur cutoff, a wreck in that right lane. That's got traffic backed up beyond Western Center Boulevard. Eastbound 183 at Bedford Euless Road. A new wreck in the mid-cities, just starting to stack things up. Also a problem westbound on 635 LBJ at Miller Royal. It's an accident in the left lane, backing you up into Garland beyond Jupiter. I'm Michael Scott on New Country 96.3.
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0: The world is here for the World Cup. We've got England versus Croatia this afternoon, and they're amazed by something that we Americans take for granted. What is it? We'll share that with you coming up in 6 minutes on New Country 96.3 with Hawkeye and Michelle.

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0: New Country 96.3, Hawkeye and Michelle. It's a big day here if you've been following the World Cup because England and Croatia play today, this afternoon, at Dallas Stadium, which after, by the way, the Dallas Stars owner would like that to be torn down also.
1: Like no
0: that,
1: use for it anymore.
0: We have any use for the World Cup. He'd like that to be torn down also. And it just really warms our hearts to see these people from all over the world come here, experience America, many for the first time, and just falling in love with our country. We've been so divisive the past few years to have people who aren't from here come here and tell us, man, you really have an awesome country.
1: You got something going here.
0: Yeah, I'm thinking, yeah, we do. We've just been bickering back and forth, and we've kind of lost track of that. And it's
1: we're blessed.
0: I know, we are very blessed. And people, you know, talk about how friendly Americans are and how welcome they feel. And it's just, that's what makes this event, this sporting event, so exciting for me personally, is to see the world come together in our home. It's like having guests come into your home and just having a great time.
1: And we get to show them that great time.
0: Yes.
1: When we were out at Texas Live over the weekend, ran into Netherlands fans.
0: Yes.
1: We were excited to tell them, oh, you got to go here. Oh, you got to go here.
0: Yeah.
1: You got to stop at Bucky's in Hawkeye, who doesn't even like stopping at Bucky's. We're telling them to stop at Bucky's.
0: Yes.
1: It's an experience, and we want everybody to have a great one.
0: I went to Fan Fest yesterday. I'll be talking about this later.
1: Yes,
0: but
1: yeah.
0: Man. If you've got kids that you're not going to be able to go to the World Cup game because out of your price range.
1: It's out of everyone's, yeah.
0: Yeah. Go to FanFest. It's absolutely free. There's all these big screens. There's all these activities for kids there, families there, for just, you know, people to watch games with other people from around the world. It was so exciting. But the thing that makes us laugh more than anything, though, is things that we take for granted here in this country that people from overseas experience. And they just fall in love with the smallest of things.
2: In Britain, if you ask for another Coke, they look at you like you've requested a second mortgage. And it'll cost you an extra £4 every time. But in America, oh, the waiter just appears every 6 minutes like some fizzy drink guardian angel. Oh, they'll keep appearing. Hey, would you like a refill? Absolutely. I had one Sprite in Texas that I'm pretty sure technically never ended.
1: That's great.
0: Here's a guy from Italy. He's gonna drink so much free soda. Refills. He's going to make himself sick.
3: Yeah, but you won't drink 1,000 cups of Coca-Cola.
4: You don't know me. And it's free.
3: You paid for it. You paid it.
4: Once.
3: Bro, slow down.
1: Slow down, man.
0: Slow down. Stop drinking the free refills.
3: Slow down. Why?
4: That was good. Because it's free.
5: Bro, I'm going to explode.
3: That's too much sugar. You don't need that.
5: That's true, but it's free.
0: You can't turn down the free refill.
1: Why would you?
0: Here's another British guy just enamored by the free refills.
6: In America, everywhere you go, they have free refills. You buy one drink, the rest of the drinks are free. We don't have that in the UK, and it breaks my little British heart. We also don't have crushed ice.
0: You don't have crushed ice?
1: You know that restaurant that we've been talking about, your wife is obsessed with, too?
0: Maman? Yeah, the French bakery restaurant.
1: Yeah, it's delicious, by the way. Gosh, those pastries just melt in your mouth. Uh-huh. Anyways, we were there over the weekend and ordered coffee, and I was afraid that the coffee refills were going to be charged.
0: Because it was a French cafe.
1: It's not as delicious coffee, too.
0: Well, okay, here is...
1: Speaking of the French,
0: they're not so enamored with the free refills. They're enamored with something else we have in this country.
7: I have found out why America is so great. And it is one thing and one thing only. L'air conditioning. It is the greatest thing I have ever experienced. It is hotter than Satan's butt crack.
1: Oh my God. What? What?
0: It is hotter than Satan's butt crack?
1: I don't think we've ever described our heat that way.
0: I know, no. That's kind of a French saying.
1: It's a French saying.
0: I guess that's a French saying.
1: Wow.
0: I love, too, how he calls it.
1: Can you play that again?
0: Okay. I love it. Listen how he calls it, not air conditioning. It's
1: l'air
0: conditioning.
7: I have found out why America is so great. And it is one thing and one thing only. L'air conditioning. It is the greatest thing I have ever experienced. It is hotter than Satan's butt crack.
1: You know what? We need to save that as a drop. When
0: yes.
1: It's hot.
0: Yes. How hot is it, sir? It is hotter than Satan's butt crack. It's 724, New Country 96.3. Stand by. We're about to open the phone lines here because it's day two of the All Dad Talent Show as we get ready to celebrate.
1: Wait, Hawkeye. Uh-huh. Didn't we fail miserably at this yesterday?
0: Yes, yes, we did. Yes.
1: And we're doing it again.
0: We're going to try. I think, you know what? I think we did it too early. I think all the good, talented dads wake up after 7:30.
1: Okay.
0: Up for grabs, by the way. It's a $100 gift card to Macy's for the winning dad. So stand by if you're a dad. We'll tell you how you can enter in just a moment right here at New Country 96.3 for the All Dad Talent Show to celebrate Father's Day.
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1: It's going to be mostly sunny today with a high of 95. It'll feel like 105. It is 76 now at New Country 96.3.
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3: New accident reported in Irving on 114 eastbound at Hidden Ridge Northwest Highway. That's got you stacked up 5 minutes so far from MacArthur. They're also working on a crash on 161 northbound. The Bush Turnpike before Northgate in Irving. Only one lane gets by. It's the far right. You're slow from 183 westbound OBJ at Miller Royal. That wreck still blocking the two left lanes, backing you up from Northwest Highway. I'm Michael Scott on New Country 96.3.
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0: All right, we are very, very excited here at New Country 96.3 for day two of the All Dad Talent Show. To celebrate Father's Day coming up this Sunday. Up for grabs for the winner today is a $100 gift card from our friends at Macy's. Now, all you need to do, call in to give us your talent. This is what kind of what we're looking for.
1: Please have talent.
0: Please have talent, yes. Dad jokes. Have you got a, like a string of dad jokes?
1: Yeah.
0: Maybe that's your dad.
1: Dad jokes.
0: Yes.
1: Safe for airing.
0: Yes.
1: Yesterday we didn't have any.
0: Yes. You could tell your kids. Uh-huh. I don't think we need to define dad jokes for 99% of the dads. Fortunately, had that 1% yesterday. Maybe you're a dad that can sing.
1: Yeah,
0: maybe that's your talent.
1: Yeah,
0: maybe that's your talent. Okay. Maybe you know what? Maybe you're a bit of an actor. Maybe you like to recite a line.
1: Spoken word.
0: Yes, spoken word, a poem, a line from a movie or a play. Maybe that's your talent. Maybe it's something we haven't even considered yet. We had a whistler yesterday.
1: Yeah, some kind of sound, funny sound that you can make.
0: Okay, maybe that's it.
1: That's also appropriate for the
0: appropriate.
1: Writing.
0: Appropriate. Gosh. In fact, you know what? That's I almost want to rule out the funny sound.
1: Whistling was kind of like a funny sound.
0: Okay. Mm-hmm. All right, here's the number to call, 888-787-1963.
1: What'd you have,
26: Tom? Oh, maybe you're a hunter. Duck calls.
0: Oh, that's a dad talent.
26: Turkey calls.
1: But don't use a device. Do not use your duck device.
0: Yeah.
26: No cheating.
1: Please don't cheat.
0: No, don't cheat. No, we don't want.
1: We want true talent.
0: Nobody likes a cheating dad. All right, 888-787-1963 is the number to call. 888-787-1963 to audition. And we're going to flip this around rather quickly here, too. And once again, the winner is going to get a $100 gift card for Macy's. Who's going to determine the winner? Everybody else in the Metroplex, who's not a talented dad. They'll be voting online in just a second here via text. So 888-787-1963. It's the All Dad Talent Show from New Country 96.3 with Hawkeye and Michelle. And dads!

0: New Country 96.3, Hawkeye and Michelle with you. All right. It is day two of the All Dad Talent Show. Up for grabs this morning, a $100 gift card from our friends at Macy's to celebrate Father's Day, which, of course, is this Sunday. We have three contestants here. You folks at home are the good people, will be the judges today. You'll vote after you, please vote after you hear all three contestants. Mm-hmm. Not if one of them sways you, just
1: no,
0: wait.
1: No, patience.
0: All right. And you can text us who you want to win at 888-787-1963. All right, let's go to the first phone line here. Who do we have on the All Dad Talent Show?
2: This is Robert.
0: Robert, what's your talent?
2: I think I can sing.
1: You think you can sing?
2: I hope.
0: What are you going to sing, Robert?
2: Sleepless in the Hotel Room.
0: All right, let's hear a little bit of it.
2: Okay. I can hear the lonely howling out my window. I can feel the whiskey not do anything. 2 in the morning, TV's on. I never felt so far from home. I can feel the lonely howling out my window. Is that good enough?
0: Oh, yeah. Oh, no, that's good. That's good.
1: I thought it was Luke Combs.
0: All right, there we go. All right, that's contestant number one.
1: Okay, that's Robert.
0: All right, bank notes on your scorecard. All right, let's go to the second phone line here. Who do we have on the All Dad Talent Show?
3: Jay Wicker.
0: Jay, what's your talent?
3: I have written a parody to sing.
0: All right, let's hear it.
3: All right, it is on my phone, so I got to get there real quick. Oh, Lord, it's hard to be humble when you're Hawkeye, Michelle, or Tom. They're top of the line in the morning.

0: Whoa! That should be a jingle.
1: Wow. All right. You know what? If we three were voting, you probably would win right out of the box.
0: Hands down,
1: but it's up to the good people. So good luck, okay, Jay?
2: Thank you.
1: All right. That was Jay, contestant number two. I'll mark your scorecards. Yeah. All right. Let's go to the phone line for the last contestant here. Who do we have here?
2: Mike Hill.
1: What's your first name?
0: Mike Hill.
2: Yes.
1: Mike, what's your talent? What are you going to do?
2: Sing.
1: All right, Mike, take it away.
2: They could hear the riders coming, and he said, this is my last fight. If they take me back to Texas, they won't take me back alive. And there was silver Spanish angel at the altar of the sun. Oh, excuse me, I'm kind of scared, nervous.
0: No, you're good.
1: No, keep going, keep going.
2: Oh.
1: All right.
0: It's okay. That's okay. It's okay. That's okay. That was good. Yeah, that's seven Spanish Angels.
1: You're on the radio. You're live and everything.
0: I know. I'm getting nervous.
1: All right. All right. So those are our three contestants there. There's Robert, who sang Sleepless in a Hotel Room. Jay, with his parody song about the show. And Mike, who did Seven Spanish Angels. So if you would vote now, 888-787-1963. If you could text us, contestant number one, two, or three, we would love to know who you choose as our winner of the $100 gift card for Macy's from our All Dad Talent Show. Here's the number again, 888-787-1963. Might be the last time we ever do the All Dad Talent Show, so you really want to get your votes in.

0: New Country 96.3 with Hawkeye and Michelle, day two, perhaps the last day ever of the All Dad Talent Show, who knows? But we asked you, the good people, to vote on contestant number one, who was Robert, who sang Sleepless in a Hotel Room, Jay, contestant number two, who did a parody song, Mike, contestant number three, who sang Seven Spanish Angels, and you have chosen contestant number two. Let's surprise him now.
1: This is Jay.
0: Jay, it's Hawkeye and Michelle.
1: Howdy.
0: Congratulations. You're the most talented dad in the Metroplex.
2: Congrats.
1: Thank you. Thank you very much.
0: All right. We have to ask, did you prepare for this in advance and try to get through? Or, I mean, you, obviously, you put some time and effort into writing that parody song.
1: Okay. The song's been in my brain for a while. I thought about doing it yesterday. About 20 minutes prior, I thought, I'm going to do this. And no AI. I got out a rhyming dictionary, but otherwise, it was just all in my head. Just needed to get on paper.
2: Wow. Well, it paid off.
0: And you got through today, too. So you waited a day and we did it again.
1: First try getting through. Yeah.
2: You know what? We weren't going to do it today.
0: Yeah.
1: And I remember you saying that yesterday.
0: Yeah. And then we said, you know what? Maybe we'll get better talent. So, hey, congratulations, Jay. You've just won a $100 gift card from our friends at Macy's.
1: All right. Great.
0: And by the way, here was Jay's interview. If you're just joining us, his parody song that he wrote that won today in the All Dad Talent Show.
1: Oh, Lord, it's hard to be humble when you're Hawkeye, Michelle, or Tom. They're top of the line in the morning.

0: That should be a jingle.
1: Wow. You know what? Is that the new open to the show?
2: I know. Awesome. You know what? We must say that there was a lot of talent today.
1: Yes,
2: you know,
1: yes.
2: There was a lot of people that were saying that even contestant number three had a lot of soul in his voice.
1: Yes. You got a little nervous.
2: Yeah, but man, it wasn't bad.
1: Yeah.
2: Not a bad day for a talent show.
1: Not a bad day for a talent show. Especially a day that it's like it's so hot outside.
3: It is hotter than Satan's butt crack.
1: Sorry, we don't really
2: use that.
1: A French guy. 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

0: 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Kind of funny, our boss apparently was listening
1: in the corner
0: to,
1: office.
0: In the corner office was listening to our segment, what's going to happen to the Dirk Nowitzki statue outside the American Airlines Center. And he
1: just emailed you, me, and Mark Cuban.
0: Wow.
1: He said, hey, Mark. I'm sorry, Dan. I'm reading your personal emails here. Hey, Mark, when the Mavericks move, what will happen to the Dirk statue? Hawkeye and Michelle had a good question this morning. Do you have the answer?
0: Yeah, I wonder who owns that.
1: Who owns it?
0: Yeah.
1: Who owns the Madonna statue?
0: Yeah, is that the teams own that? Is that owned by the American Airlines Center, which is owned by the city?
1: Do we own that?
0: Can I ask a question, too? If they do remove those statues, you and Tom, remember you put up the the 3D printed statue my 30th anniversary, and Mark Cuban let us put it up there for one week.
1: He gave us permission.
0: That got destroyed.
1: Yeah, we recycled it.
0: Okay, can you remake one or something?
1: No, it's expensive.
0: Okay, well, I'll pay for it.
1: That is self-serving, sir. Yes. You don't do that. You don't pay for your own
2: statue.
1: That's
2: not the way this works.
1: That's not how it is.
2: Well, most of the time, that's not the way it works.
1: No.
0: well, the first statue that was put up there when Mark Cuban let us put up the 3D printed statue.
1: Yeah, somebody else does that for you,
0: I know, but
1: Hawkeye.
0: It was destroyed. Now this is my gift back to the city.
1: Oh. Do you realize how this makes you sound?
0: I know, but give me time to spin it.
1: We don't. Tom and I do not fit in this room with your big head now.
0: No. No, I'm just saying I'm so
1: appreciative. My gift to the city.
0: So appreciative of your gift to me.
2: Everybody on your yard
0: street. It was Tony, the building manager, who took it down, remember?
2: This is true.
1: Okay.
0: And he broke into pieces.
1: Here's another question I have for you.
0: Uh-huh.
1: Remember that big sign that was at the car wash with your name? Whatever happened to that?
0: I think it's still at the car wash.
1: Is it really?
0: Yeah, I think it's still at the car wash, yes.
1: Can you remind people what happened with that one?
0: There was a company called the Hawkeye Company, and they moved buildings, and they left the sign, and the owner of the building asked if I wanted the sign.
1: It was huge, though.
0: It was huge. It was so humongous. I didn't know what to do with it, and we put it out in the air, and a car wash said, hey, we'll put up the sign here.
1: Okay. Can it be the Hawkeye American Airlines Center? Next.
0: Yeah,
1: it
0: maybe we can.
1: There.
0: I don't even know if that sign is still there. I've lost track of what
2: it
0: happened.
2: It needs to
0: that
2: be
0: sign.
2: Trailing behind your tractor.
1: Yeah, yes,
2: that's
1: it does.
2: Your wife's shop.
1: Yes, and maybe we have to have it in the 4th of July parade in Lakewood.
0: Okay, well,
2: yes,
0: so I'll just tap our brakes. Okay.
1: Try
0: to get the statue up first. Okay.
1: Let's work with what we have already.
0: Hey, we want to just give a shout out to everybody in Mansfield because we're going to be out there today. It's day 3 of our New Country 96.3 diaper drive. We're collecting diapers for families in need at Cook Children's Medical Center. They're overwhelmed with medical bills and worry and grief about their kids. And a lot of them go home and they do not have the funds to even get diapers for their kids. That's where these diapers go. And Rachel Ryan is going to be at the Kroger in Mansfield on Broad Street from 4 to 6 collecting diapers out there. And by the way, if you don't have, like, maybe you don't have extra diapers at your house to give and

0: off and right
1: drop
0: there.
1: Them off. But man, these go to use immediately.
0: Yes. Yeah, we went through that. We collected 40,000 diapers last year over the
1: gone
0: 2 weeks.
1: In a week.
0: They were gone in a week. Yeah. There's such a need for them. So anyway, we'll be in Mansfield today from 4 to 6 at the Kroger on Broad Street. Rachel Ryan will be out there. It's our New Country 96.3 Diaper Drive.
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1: 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In fact, high of 94. 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
6: A Better Life with Dr. Sanjay Gupta.
15: Eating a healthy diet is not only good for you physically, it can also keep your brain sharp as you age. According to a new study out of China, people who most closely followed the MIND diet slowed aging in key structures inside their brains by more than 2 years. The MIND diet is a combination of the Mediterranean diet, which we talk a lot about, and the DASH diet, which stands for Dietary Approaches to Stop Hypertension. All three of these diets are similar, but the MIND diet puts more of an emphasis on berries, beans, leafy green vegetables, fish, poultry, whole grains, olive oil, and nuts. You're not going to eat foods with a lot of saturated fat. We're talking cheese, butter, red meat, or anything fried. You really don't have to eat like this 100% of the time. That's the key. Just do the best that you can. I'm Dr. Sanjay Gupta, helping you live a better life.
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0: Without for Crash and Irving on 114. This is going to be in the on-ramp from Hidden Ridge Northwest Highway. The ramp is blocked. There's not much of a backup. A couple of minutes beginning at MacArthur. We had a wreck in Irving Bush Turnpike northbound before Northgate. They've already cleared that up. And if you're traveling on eastbound I-30, a little bit slower than normal getting through the canyon, a wreck at Acker just cleared. Michael Scott, a New Country, 96.3.
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4: Well, if you're a parent and looking for something fun to do with your kids, I did something yesterday. 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And I highly recommend it. 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

0: New Country 96.3, Hawkeye and Michelle with you this morning. And I wanted to share something for parents out there. If they're looking for something to do with their kids, that I found was so much fun and was absolutely free, but it's only going to be here for a short time. And this is more for just more than just parents. This is for really anybody. I went to FIFA Fan Fest yesterday afternoon. Go to FIFA Fan Fest.
1: Okay.
0: It's awesome.
1: Let's stop right there. Because okay. Initially you were like, I don't know that anybody's going to go to that. It's kind of out there. It could have been different, located differently. That was you.
0: That was me. You are correct. I had totally forgotten that. You are correct. Yes.
1: Oh, I didn't. Because when you came in this morning, you were like a kid saying, oh my God, this is the best thing ever.
0: I'm going to go out there and watch a ton of games. I'm going to go out there in the afternoons.
1: I'm so envious of you. I have to have a baby that naps.
0: Well,
1: but that's the thing. Like, if I miss our meeting today, it'd be ideal.
0: No, I know, but okay. I have a,
1: 'cause the nap time is from 2 to 4.
0: I have an idea for you.
1: Please, but I'm open.
0: Okay, but anyway.
1: You're not going to share the idea?
0: At the end, I'll share the idea
1: specifically
0: for you. But you go out there, it's at where Dos Equis Arena is, pavilion is in Fair Park. It's the southern part. Parking is free. It's free to go there. And the arena where they have the concerts, they have like 3 giant screens to watch the game. And it's filled with people. It's so exciting to watch a game. I watched Senegal and France yesterday.
1: Where you usually watch the concerts there in Dos Equis, yeah.
0: Definitely it's hot, but under the shade, it's not that bad. Then, on top of all that, out in the parking lot, I didn't even recognize, like, where am I? Because
1: really?
0: They've got it so converted with tents to watch games. They probably have 5 or 6 giant big screen TVs that you can watch the game.
1: Throughout the parking lot.
0: Throughout the parking lot. It's almost like a fair. They have a band. Yesterday they had a Croatian band out there, and all these Croatian fans were out there. They have all different things like activations from different sponsors, like Bank of America was making friendship bracelets.
1: Yes, I told you, and I kind of planted the seed earlier this week. I said I would like one of those friendship bracelets that Bank of America is having. You didn't get me one.
0: The line was very long.
1: That's what I heard.
0: The line was very long, but they had all sorts
1: of
0: things
1: there.
0: Anything? I didn't get you a damn thing.
1: Wow.
0: I was going to get you and Tom a souvenir because they have a giant FIFA gift shop, but I will say it was so. The FIFA gift shop is very expensive, and it was like there wasn't anything in there that really kind of knocked me over.
1: I didn't get you a damn thing.
0: So I didn't get you a damn.
1: Wasn't the friendship bracelet free?
0: That was, but the line was really long. The line was really
1: long.
0: Not
1: worth a long line.
0: You are. You're worth a long line.
1: You know what? I wouldn't even stand in that line either.
0: But it was a really long line.
1: You said something about jerseys too.
0: Yeah, they have like in the fan shop there, in the merch shop, they have all these different jerseys that you can personalize
1: from
0: I think almost every country.
1: So you can put your name on them and everything?
0: Or your favorite
1: number
0: player, your number.
1: Okay,
0: yeah, exactly.
1: It.
0: Like if you want to find a jersey for Senegal, I think you could find it there. But and then they also have like a kids area where they like all these kids are playing soccer on an AstroTurf field, or you could practice kicking goals, all different games and stuff. So, I mean, if you've got kids, I know a lot of people are disappointed. I am too.
1: Yeah.
0: That the price of the tickets are so out there.
1: Mm-hmm.
0: They're like over $1,000. That's out of.
1: It's not accessible.
0: Yeah. But here's a way to experience the World Cup and have some fun. It's absolutely free. And here's the other thing too. It was so exciting to meet people. I met people from all over the world, and I loved that.
1: Yeah.
0: They were excited to be here. They're excited to be in the U.S. They're asking questions, you know, hey, where should we go for barbecue? Where's your favorite place? Stuff like that, or, you know, just all sorts of things. It's neat to interact with people that I'm probably never going to go to Japan, and I talked to a ton of people who are here for that Japan game who stayed to watch the game today with England and Croatia.
1: Yeah.
0: And just to experience people from around the world and the friendliness, that's the other thing, too. It's like, you know, they're like English fans. We're talking with Croatian fans. They're playing today, but they're just all like here to have a good time and to experience something.
1: I'm glad you're so excited.
0: Yeah.
1: I'm glad I'm going to go
0: back in the afternoons.
1: That's awesome.
0: And watch some games out there and just hang out there in the afternoon instead of like watching them at home by myself.
1: Yeah.
0: It just seems like a much more fun place. It's absolutely free. That's the best part. Even parking is free.
1: Yeah, we were able to see USA Paraguay at District 9.
0: Uh-huh.
1: It's a draft house.
0: Yeah.
1: And it is so great to be able to feel that patriotism with other people yelling and screaming and chanting USA. To be able to have part of that in a small scale, like you've said, it's something that you're going to remember for the rest of your life.
0: It is a ticketed event, but tickets are free, and you can actually just, right before you go in, there's a place where you can just scan on your phone to get the ticket, so you can get it right there. Though, if you're going for, like, to watch USA or Mexico, they're going to have huge crowds. I would get a ticket in advance.
1: Ahead of time.
0: Because it is a limited, I mean, it holds capacity. It holds over 20,000 people.
1: Gosh, yeah.
0: So, I mean, but still. Now, my suggestion to you is maybe you and Tim have a date night, maybe, and go and watch a game there at night. Maybe do that.
1: Because they are open at night.
0: Yeah,
1: right?
0: They're open at night.
1: You
0: forget
1: that. There's games at 8 o'clock at night.
0: Yeah, maybe watch an 8 o'clock game and go experience FanFest, something like that. But anyway, it's absolutely
1: free.
0: Ditch the
1: baby, he said.
0: Down in Fair Park, down in Dos Equis Arena is where FanFest is. Absolutely free.
1: And where you'll find Hawkeye.
0: You'll find me down there. Say hello to me if you see me down there. Coming up, second date update right around the corner.
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1: 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It'll feel like 105. It is 76 now, a new country, 96.3.
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13: Look out for crash in Irving on 114. This is going to be in the on-ramp from Hidden Ridge Northwest Highway. The ramp is blocked. There's not much of a backup. A couple of minutes beginning at MacArthur. We had a wreck in Irving Bush Turnpike northbound before Northgate. They've already cleared that up. And if you're traveling on eastbound I-30, a little bit slower than normal getting through the canyon, a wreck at Acker just cleared. Michael Scott on New Country 96.3.
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1: date update.
2: All right, we got Reese on the line with us this morning. He gave us a call because he went out with Maddie. According to him, great first date, but you know the story, no second date. And we're going to see if we can help him out this morning. First of all, Reese, tell us how you met Maddie.
3: So we were actually set up together. We have a ton of mutual friends, and we've kind of known each other for years.
2: So someone set you up. Why did they think you guys would be a good match?
3: We both had recently just gone through breakups.
2: Oh. So what'd you guys do on your date?
3: We ended up going to a candlelight concert.
2: Oh, okay.
4: Yeah.
3: Yeah, she had already had tickets, and I guess she was planning to go with her boyfriend, but since then, maybe.
2: Okay. Yeah, you got to get those in advance and everything. And okay, all right. So you stepped in. Yeah. Well, how did that go?
3: It was a lot of fun. I had a great time, you know, talked back and forth, and I thought she enjoyed it too, but I haven't heard from her since.
2: Well, let's have us give her a call and see if we can figure out what's going on. Maybe get you a second date, okay?
3: Awesome, thank you.
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2: Reese gave us a call. He was set up with Maddie. They've known each other for a while, but they recently both broke up, and someone said, hey, you guys would make a good match. So they went out to a candlelight concert. According to Reese, they had a great time, but he hasn't heard from Maddie since.
3: So we've gotten a hold of Maddie. She's agreed to come on the air with us. So, Maddie, do you remember going out with Reese?
4: Yeah, I do.
2: Well, he gave us a call, said you guys, I guess, went out to a candlelight concert that you had tickets to, and he had a great time, but he said he hadn't heard from you since.
4: Yeah, I was kind of disappointed on how he showed up for our date, to be honest.
3: What do you mean showed up?
4: He wore that Rangers jersey that was, like, stained with blood. Like, it looked like he'd literally been in an accident, and that's what he wore to our date.
3: Wait. Is this the jersey that we think it is, Hawkeye?
2: Is this, like, one that they handed out at the ball game? Like, the promotional jersey?
4: Yeah. It literally looked like he had been in a wreck right before our date.
2: Okay. Mm. And that was so off-putting that you just decided afterwards that you did not want to go out with him again?
4: Yeah, honestly, it was just so inappropriate and childish, and I kind of couldn't believe that he would pull up to a nice date like that.
2: Well, can we just be, he's on the other line. Can we bring him in on this conversation just to kind of see what he was thinking when he wore that to the concert? Because this is a place like you'd wear something nice, right?
4: Yeah, that's fine.
2: Reese, are you there?
5: Hey, yeah.
2: Did you wear that bloody Nolan Ryan jersey to the concert?
5: Yeah, it was the jersey the Rangers gave away a few weeks ago, and it honored Nolan Ryan. So I thought it was cool.
4: I know what it is. It's just not cool. It's totally inappropriate for where we were and what we were doing.
5: I wouldn't say that because a lot of people and even the musicians stopped in between songs to compliment on how cool the jersey was.
3: They did?
5: Yeah.
4: No, not exactly. They were more so kind of like teasing him for what he was wearing, like ridiculing him for wearing that on a night out.
3: Because it was not appropriate for the occasion, I guess?
5: That is not how I interpreted that. And I'm shocked to find that this is about the jersey I was wearing. I really thought we were having a good time.
4: I mean, it was just so out of pocket and so inappropriate. I was like so embarrassed.
5: If it changes anything for you, I'm selling that jersey on eBay right now for $40.
4: Oh. No, it really does not change anything.
3: Wow.
2: I know this is a little off topic, Reese, but should you be selling the jersey after you've already worn it once?
5: No, it's still good.
3: Did you wash it?
5: I'll wash it.
3: Okay. Well, so it's worth something there.
5: Yeah, to be honest, I don't have any other clothes that are worth $40. I was wearing my most expensive clothes that night.
4: Oh my God. Well, maybe you shouldn't sell it. Maybe you should hold on to it then if it's that valuable to you. I don't know what to say.
2: Well, yeah, how about that? I mean, you know what? Okay, we're going to jump in here. Our goal was to see if you would like a second date, Maddie, with Reese. We would pick up the tab for date number two. Reese, you promised to wear something else other than that jersey on the date. Save it for a wedding or something. Maddie, would you have any interest in going out with Reese a second time?
4: Oh, wow. That's very thoughtful, but absolutely no.
2: No interest at all?
4: No. Really, no.
2: Really, no. Okay, all right.
5: If I had worn something else, would we be going out again?
4: Maybe, but I feel like I kind of learned everything about you and your character and your choices, so I think the fact you still kind of don't really see anything wrong with it, I'm good.
2: Okay, all right. You know, if I want to explain, if you're not familiar with this, this is like a jersey that the Rangers gave out. Like, you know, the first 10,000 fans get a Ranger a replica jersey. But this one commemorated a day when Nolan Ryan got hit in the face with a baseball.
3: Yeah.
2: And was wiping blood on his jersey. And so it replicated that incident from like 20 years ago.
3: It was not the one where he beat the crap out of him.
2: No, it wasn't that.
3: Not that one, which we all thought maybe that's what it was.
2: No, this is he got hit in the face with a baseball.
3: Yeah. You know what? I don't know how I feel about it. I think Maddie's making too much of it because I've shown up to parties with my Rangers jersey on.
2: Uh-huh.
3: And people are like, was there a game today? Well, no, but I want to wear it, you know? So then there's that part too. The fact that it was bloodied.
2: Okay.
6: Can we put the Brad Pitt test to this? If Brad Pitt showed up in that jersey, I even think if Brad Pitt showed up in the jersey, Maddie would have been disappointed. Like, we're getting dressed up nice to go to this nice event, and you wore not a Ranger jersey, but the bloody Ranger jersey.
3: He's just passionate. He's a big Nolan Ryan fan.
6: 888-787-1963 if you want to comment on today's second date update.
3: You can also comment on our Facebook page. Use the hashtag contest. 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
3: It's going to be hot and sunny with a high near 95. It'll feel like 105. It's 76 now at New Country 96.3.
6: And it is day three of our New Country 96.3 diaper drive, collecting diapers for families in need at Cook Children's Medical Center. We're going to be in Mansfield today from 4 to 6. Rachel Ryan will be at the Kroger on Bond Road. 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
6: 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Man. Indeed it is. And that's where Rachel Ryan will be from 4 to 6, collecting new diapers for families in need at Cook Children's Medical Center.
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13: 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I think you can really tell a lot about a mix and the song if you can hear it on that tiny little speaker, and if it jumps out at you, that's usually the first place I listen to it. And I know that's weird, but I feel like if you can make something sound incredible on that little tiny speaker, then you've really done something.
14: A better life with Dr. Sanjay Gupta.
15: Slowly but surely, AI is seeping its way into every corner of our lives. One area perhaps I didn't expect is diet advice. A new study out of Turkey found that chatbots are recommending to teen boys and girls that they restrict their daily calories to dangerously low levels and eat a balance of nutrients that are kind of out of whack. Remember, teenagers are growing, one pediatrician told us. If they aren't getting enough nutrition, it can really stunt their growth on a number of levels. And in extreme cases, it can lead to significant health consequences. Large language models, LLMs, they are designed to agree with you. So if you're looking to lose weight, they're going to push you pretty hard in that direction. They also sometimes don't know how to tell the difference between good information and bad information. And you know who does? Your doctor. I'm Dr. Sanjay Gupta, helping you live a better life.
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18: Accident still working westbound on LBJ at Skillman as you move over toward the High 5. It's in the left center lane. 12-minute delay beginning at Northwest Highway. There's also a problem in the downtown Dallas Canyon, westbound I-30 at Irvay. That accident in the right lane now causing delays almost 15 minutes from Ferguson. Problem we had in the mid-cities, westbound 183 at Bedford Road is now gone. I'm Michael Scott on New Country 96.3.
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0: New Country 96.3 with Hawkeye and Michelle. This morning on Second Date Update, unfortunately, Reese did not get the second date he was hoping for with Maddie after they went to a candlelight concert. She had tickets for the show, and they both had just recently broken up with somebody, so someone set them up. And he decided to wear a promotional jersey the Rangers handed out, one that celebrated Nolan Ryan getting hit in the face with a baseball and having, wiping blood all over it. And that was it's known as the Bloody Ranger jerseys. And you have a comment?
1: Get a 32-ounce angel food.
0: Are you in the drive-thru lane?
1: That's it. Yes, I'm sorry. I'm getting a Smoothie King.
0: We love Smoothie King.
1: It's breakfast of champions. So I feel like she's just being extra because I've been to those candlelight concerts and people dress all kinds of ways. Casual, some people are dressed up. I don't know. I just feel like she's probably got some other kind of problem with him or something. I don't know.
0: All right. Enjoy your breakfast, too.
1: Thank you. Bye.
0: Bye.
2: Bye.
0: All right.
2: Go ahead. Smoothie King.
0: Pull up to the next window, please. Yeah. Hey, you know what we forgot to do earlier today? And this is because we were doing our All Dad Talent Show.
2: We had tickets to
0: Flatland Calvary for New Year's Eve. They're going to be at Dickey's Arena, and we've got tickets for caller 10 right now. 888-787-1963. Caller 10 gets those tickets.
2: There you go.
0: All right. What do we got trending this morning, Michelle?
2: All right. There is one North Texan who has just launched his own clothing line with a Fort Worth company, and just in time for Father's Day. We're excited about this.
0: All right. We'll tell you all about that coming up in the next 10 minutes.
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2: 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We're looking at partly sunny skies with a high of 95. It's going to feel like 105. It is 78 now at New Country 96.3.
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0: You may have heard me earlier talking about how I went to FIFA Fan Fest and absolutely free. 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
7: A better life with Dr. Sanjay Gupta.
8: Staying active every day will go a long way towards helping you live a happy, healthy, and pain-free life. And there's perhaps no movement more fundamental than walking. It reinforces the alignment, stability, and coordinated muscle activation that supports how your body moves, whether you're doing strenuous exercise or simply going about your daily life. This is according to Dana Santis, a strength and conditioning specialist. Even though you walk every day, Dana does say you can make small adjustments to immediately improve your walking mechanics. So, keep your rib cage stacked over your pelvis. Avoid leaning over or arching your lower back. Allow your arms to swing naturally in coordination with your legs. Keep your gaze forward, your jaw relaxed, and then just breathe in through your nose and out through your mouth. I'm Dr. Sanjay Gupta, helping you live a better life.
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13: Accident still working westbound on LBJ at Skillman as you move over toward the High 5. It's in the left center lane. 12-minute delay beginning at Northwest Highway. There's also a problem in the downtown Dallas Canyon. Westbound I-30 at Irvay. That accident in the right lane now causing delays almost 15 minutes from Ferguson. Problem we had in the mid-cities. Westbound 183 at Bedford Road is now gone. I'm Michael Scott on New Country 96.3.
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1: Yeah, thank you very much, Tom. Hit the wrong button there.
2: There's a lot going
1: on. Not that we don't want to thank Tom.
2: A lot.
1: We always want to thank Tom.
2: So, yes, the world has descended. The entire world has descended on North Texas, the United States, as we welcome the World Cup. And yesterday, you may have seen this on the news, Croatian fans took over downtown Dallas. Many of them have been exploring our city as well, and we've been talking about that on the show. This Croatian fan, though, made a rookie mistake.
3: Everything is so big. The food is great here, especially Texas barbecue. We've ate it so much, so we couldn't sleep all night. So everything is so big.
2: He could not sleep. He ate so much barbecue, but... You know, it's okay. We've been
1: we've eaten here till we hurt ourselves.
2: Yeah,
1: I have to be honest. We've done the same thing.
2: I saw another guy have a video eating Popeyes and dipping it in mashed potatoes and just saying how delicious this is.
1: You know, I fear for all these people visiting here, going to Bucky's barbecue. You know, all this food, Popeyes, whatever. And they're going to go back, and they're going to like be 40 pounds heavier when they finally go home.
2: What I don't understand is they have the same spices. Some would say they had them first.
1: You listen to some. We need to maybe do a deep dive with some of these folks from overseas, like Britain especially, okay? Uh-huh. Just so amazed by Texas barbecue. I'm thinking, how are you cooking meat over there?
2: Without spices.
1: Are you boiling it, or probably. What are you doing with
2: it? Yes, you're not, definitely not smoking it.
1: Yeah.
2: But New York dealing with the same thing. In fact, they had the Knicks finals. They had a lot going on, and their mayor kind of seemingly confirmed the Taylor Swift wedding date when he said this.
4: We are the biggest city in the country. We are used to big events, and we are incredibly excited for this one. We know it coincides with the Knicks finals run. We know it coincides with July 4th, America 250, Taylor Swift's wedding, all happening at the same time.
1: Okay, so now it's been confirmed by the mayor of New York that Taylor Swift is getting married there.
2: And Hawkeye will be there for it.
1: I will be there, waiting for my invitation. Hasn't come, but... We will be in New York for that.
2: That's pretty cool.
1: That 4th of July weekend.
2: We'll be watching your feed. See, maybe you post something there.
1: Maybe, yeah. Maybe okay. I'll run into Taylor on the street. Hey, Taylor! Supposedly, they rented out Madison Square Garden for the wedding. That's what we're hearing.
2: Yeah.
1: That just seems unusual to me, but okay.
2: Okay, we'll see. And one of our favorites, Co Wetzel, has launched his own clothing line with our friends at Rock and Roll Denim.
1: Oh, really?
2: Yes.
1: How about that?
2: This is pretty cool. So there's t-shirts, polos, pearl snaps, a lot of Tex Western shirts, as they call it. And you can actually see it at rockandrolldenim.com. He is modeling most of these, which is interesting. I think that's a question for Co Wetzel, like, how long did you have to stand there and model all these shirts? Or is it AI? Did they just switch you out? There's so many there.
1: Does it look like it's the same pose and just a different shirt all the time?
2: No, I mean, he's looking to the left, looking to the right, okay. With his hands in his pocket. He does have his hands in his pocket in all of them.
1: Okay.
2: But I don't know. It's just in time for Father's Day. They're going to be available, of course, online and at Cavender's and Boot Barn. So if you want to go get... the dad in your life, some Rock and Roll Denim, Cole Wetzel. It, it,

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15: A better life with Dr. Sanjay Gupta.
16: Slowly but surely, AI is seeping its way into every corner of our lives. One area perhaps I didn't expect is diet advice. A new study out of Turkey found that chatbots are recommending to teen boys and girls that they restrict their daily calories to dangerously low levels and eat a balance of nutrients that are kind of out of whack. Remember, teenagers are growing, one pediatrician told us. If they aren't getting enough nutrition, it can really stunt their growth on a number of levels. And in extreme cases, it can lead to significant health consequences. Large language models, LLMs, they are designed to agree with you. So if you're looking to lose weight, they're going to push you pretty hard in that direction. They also sometimes don't know how to tell the difference between good information and bad information. And you know who does? your doctor.

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0: New Country 96.3, Hawkeye and Michelle with you, and reminding you that we are in the midst of our annual diaper drive, our New Country 96.3 diaper drive for families in need at Cook Children's Medical Center, and our own Rachel Ryan is going to be in Mansfield today from 4 to 6 collecting diapers at the Kroger.
1: Yeah, new unopened diapers, if you have any of those left over from, you know, just being a parent or a grandparent or whatever. 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You're like, oh, yeah, you know, I think I had some, but you can stop by and purchase some there. We'll have them conveniently located for you at the front.
0: Yeah. By the way, if you're going to do your grocery shopping that day, you can just pick up a pack and pay for them with all your groceries and then donate them when you leave the Kroger, right? 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Rachel Ryan will be out there for our diaper drive. 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
12: When I complete a recording, I normally the first place I listen to it is just on my iPhone, believe it or not. 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And I know that's weird, but I feel like if you can make something sound incredible on that little tiny speaker, then you've really done something.
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13: Recent survey conducted by Common Sense Media found one-third of teenagers prefer AI companions over humans for serious conversations. There's a term for that, social offloading. And experts we talked to warned that this habit could be stunting emotional growth, leaving an already isolated generation who came of age during the pandemic even less prepared for the messiness of human interaction. Sure, AI can help you polish whatever it is you're looking to say, but that's not very human, right? 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It's also what makes them so validating, help us to develop our confidence, our voice, our deep bonds with each other. Psychiatrists we talked to encouraged turning to family or friends when you're struggling to express yourself. They are keen to help. I'm Dr. Sanjay Gupta, helping you live a better life.
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1: Bonus episode.
2: So Adrian gave us a call. He went out with Deborah. They went out on one date but haven't had a second date. We're going to try to help him out this morning. So Adrian, tell us how you met Deborah.
3: So I met Deborah at like an outdoor patio. We were both hanging out with friends and I just started talking to her because our tables were right next to each other. And eventually I just sort of was like, hey, can I give you a call? She gave me her number. We texted, talked for a while, and then made a plan to meet for a drink. I don't know. The date went really well. We did talk the next day via text. We planned to see each other again. After that, as soon as I started trying to make the plans concrete, she just totally ghosted.
4: Oh, wow.
3: Yeah.
4: Well, that's kind of weird, like, because you said you met organically, you had a date.
3: Yep.
2: So you started to make plans with her. How close were these plans?
3: I mean, we were making plans kind of right away. Like, you know, it was going great. And so I kind of, at the end of the date, I was like, yeah, we should do this again. And she was like, yeah, maybe next week. And my weekend's looking pretty free. And like, it wasn't kind of a blow off. Like, sure, yeah, give me a call. I've had that happen.
4: Yeah.
3: And I've done that, to be honest. You know, it's dating, whatever. But it definitely felt more solid than that, which is why I'm very confused and can't figure out what happened.
2: Well, all right, Adrian, let's try to help you out and take Deborah off hold. Deborah, do you remember going out with Adrian?
5: Yeah, I remember.
4: Well, he gave us a call, said you guys not only went out on a date, but actually were planning to go out on a second date and talked about it. And then he said he just never heard from you after that. And he asked us to give you a call on his behalf.
5: Okay. Well, I was interested in Adrian, but something happened last week that changed my impression of him.
2: What happened?
5: Well, we were talking on the phone recently and just discussing like when to see each other next. He was talking while driving, so the phone was attached to his car.
4: Okay.
5: Then at the end of the conversation, he turned his car off because he was home. So obviously then the call switched from his car to his phone and it didn't actually hang up the phone.
2: Did he think the call was over?
5: Yes. He thought it was like hung up.
4: Okay.
5: But he had a friend in the car that I didn't know about, and I got to hear a conversation between the two of them. That was pretty revealing. I'm what kind of person he actually is, so.
4: Oh, really?
5: Let's just say that Adrian isn't a gentleman, so, yeah.
4: And because of what you heard with this conversation with a friend who was in the car, and Adrian had no idea that you heard that.
2: But it kind of gave you insight into his character, that's what you're saying?
5: Yep, it did. And it's not a good one, so.
2: Okay, and so that's why you stopped returning his calls after.
5: Yes, correct. Because when someone shows you who they are, you believe them, so.
4: Well, here's the deal. Adrian gave us a call and asked us to give you a call on his behalf. As you said, he obviously didn't know that his phone did not hang up when he turned the car off. He is on the other line. Would you allow us to bring him in on this conversation so he could hear what happened and just maybe, I don't know, hear his side of what that conversation was about?
5: Sure. I don't think it will change anything, but I'm fine with that.
4: All right. Adrian, are you there?
3: Yeah, I'm here.
4: Did you hear what happened? You thought the phone was hung up when you turned your car off and it just switched over to the handset?
3: Yeah, I definitely heard. And, you know, I apologize for that. But, like, I also think you could have hung up the phone rather than being like, okay, I can listen in. I mean, our conversation had ended, you know?
5: Well, I did eventually hang up, but at first I thought you were talking to me. Like, I didn't know there was someone else in the car, so I thought you continue to talk to me.
3: Sure. I mean, I can't do anything but apologize. I'm sorry you heard a private conversation. I definitely would not have used that language or talked about the subject I was talking about. I remember, and I can't do anything but say I'm sorry.
2: Adrian, can we ask what the conversation was about?
3: You know, let's just say it was a private conversation between two friends, you know?
5: Yeah, and let's just say that he objectifies the women that he dates, okay?
2: Is that fair to say, Adrian?
3: I don't know if I would call it objectifying, but I guess you'd say I got a little too excited about things that would maybe, probably, hopefully happen, like as we continued to date or whatever, you know?
5: And that's something that I wouldn't want you to share with a friend that I don't know.
3: I mean, I guess that's fair. I was just, it was just like guy talk, so.
5: Yeah, guy talk, but also we had one date.
3: Yeah, true. I, again, can't deny it and just can only apologize. I just, I guess saying, hoping you were flattered or something isn't part of it, so I'm sorry.
4: Deborah, our whole goal is to see if you wanted to go out a second time with Adrian, we would pick up the tab for date number two. Obviously, we didn't know about any of this happening, and neither did Adrian. He did apologize. I don't know, does that sway enough weight to make you kind of move forward, or are you done with this whole chapter?
5: No, I'm done with this chapter. It's too early for red flags, so I'm going to bow out of this one.
4: Okay. Well, we thank you for coming on the show. We do appreciate it.
5: Yeah, thank you.
4: Okay. All right, Adrian. Well, I mean...
3: Yeah.
4: Okay. Well, now you know, I guess, why you didn't hear from her.
3: Yeah, I know. Definitely.
4: A bonus edition of Second Date Update from New Country, 96.3 Hawkeye in the Morning.

0: 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Michelle, you know what I'm thinking about doing this afternoon?
1: What are you thinking?
0: Going to FanFest.
1: I'm so envious.
0: to watch
1: you
0: that.
1: You know what? I want to just skip Diego's nap, and we're going to go to FanFest.
0: It's so much fun down there.
1: Yeah, you've been so hyped about this.
0: I
1: it's going to be a good time.
0: I am.
1: Because Croatia plays England today at 3 o'clock here at AT&T State. Oh, Dallas Stadium.
0: Dallas Stadium, whatever.
1: We know. FIFA doesn't care what we call it.
0: I know,
1: they
0: don't
1: it.
0: Care. But I can't afford to go to the game. I mean, I guess I could. I guess I could, but I mean, I don't want to pay for it on my credit card for 6 months. And so, but I went yesterday to FanFest. Like I said earlier, it was so much fun down there to watch a game. I thought, I want to go down and see that England game.
1: Yeah, that's going to be a good one to watch because they're one of the favorites to win it all.
0: Well, this was a knockout round game like 4 years ago.
1: And Croatia has also finished in the semifinals or quarterfinals in the past. So they're pretty good.
0: Yeah, yeah. And England is some pick them to win the whole thing. So we'll see. It should be a good game this afternoon. New Country 96.3 with Hawkeye and Michelle.
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8: 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I decided to leave Boone, and I had just recently dropped out with 21 hours left to pursue music. 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So they were like, you know, we obviously fully support, you know, you going out to Nashville and chasing your dream. 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
11: If you're caring for an aging parent, you may feel quite often that you're alone in what you're doing. But you're not. Not by a long shot. According to a new report by the Pew Research Center, 10% of U.S. adults are caring for a parent over age 65. Millions more are caring for a spouse or partner 65 or older. Beyond the sheer numbers, this report, perhaps unsurprisingly, found a major difference in caregiver well-being between men and women. One psychologist we spoke to suggested thinking 5 years in the future and imagining where you are right now. Will you be glad you took something on? Or regretful that you didn't? You also need to cut yourself some slack, he said, especially women. Don't try to shoulder all of the burden by yourself. You might need to ask for help before you burn out. You'll be so glad you did. I'm Dr. Sanjay Gupta, helping you live a better life.
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16: 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You know, I just kept covering his songs, and I wanted him to notice me so bad. And the first time I met him, I met his mom as well. And I remember her telling me, like, yeah, we knew about you before, you know, anybody else. Because somebody hit him up whenever I put Getting You Home on YouTube. And she listened to it and then showed Chris. Now just getting to write with him whenever, and just, it's surreal.

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1: They sing every word to every song, not just singles, you know, album cuts. And it's just a feeling of, wow, this is why I do this in the first place. I mean, it takes you back to the first time that you're on stage for four people singing over beer bottles. But then you're like, wow, I've come to this, and people really know me and know my music. And I don't know, it just sometimes overwhelms me.

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Hey, it's Mel and for Rachel, and we have got to salute Joshua. 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

0: 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What's worse, being a Debbie Downer or being accused of being a Debbie Downer?
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0: Margaret McCollum is on New Country. It's 96.3. Hey, it's Mel and for Rachel. Today is the day, 3 o'clock start time for the next FIFA World Cup game. It is England versus Croatia. Gotta be fun, y'all. You need a place to watch it. Well, Hawkeye was talking about heading out to FIFA Fan Fest at Fair Park and how much fun that was. You know, you can also go to Billy Bob's Texas. They're doing lots of fun activities during World Cup games. The Londoner has great watch parties. You can find that in Colleyville, Addison, Dallas, Arlington, or, of course, Texas Live. 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
14: Heart disease is still the leading cause of death here in the United States and around the world. But what if there was something you could do earlier in life to reduce the odds of becoming a statistic? Well, here in the United States, tens of millions of adults already take a statin to lower their cholesterol. But new guidance put out by the American College of Cardiology and the American Heart Association now emphasize that treating high cholesterol sooner could significantly reduce a person's lifetime risk of heart attack or stroke. How early are we talking? In your 30s, believe it or not. Of course, you need to talk to your doctor about whether statins are right for you, but you should know that the evidence is really starting to stack up that shows the earlier you get a jump on reducing lifelong exposure to plaque-causing lipids and lipoproteins, the better the odds are going to be for you. Make sure you get your cholesterol checked. That's the first step. I'm Dr. Sanjay Gupta, helping you live a better life.
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18: He's won a ton of them, but how important are those awards to Chris Stapleton?
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0: North Texas weather.
1: And yeah, it's summer. Blue skies, high about 92 with a heat index near 105. 96 tomorrow, then we got a chance of rain Friday and Saturday. It is 80 right now.
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1: Hello?
0: Hey.
1: I was calling about the tickets you're giving away, the ones for Vegas.
0: Oh, Kenny Chesney, it is not just tickets to the show. It is flight, hotel, the whole nine yards. Yeah, I want to get you hooked up with another national keyword next hour. 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

free merch at a Ranger game is a really great deal, right? Well, it didn't work out so great. Well, did you hear the story, Hawkeye and Michelle? Okay, let's just talk about it in two songs. It's a pretty good story. 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

0: New Country 96.3. Hey, it's Mel and for Rachel. Okay, you heard me mention the Texas Ranger merch thing did not go like it was supposed to go. So here's the backstory. Second date update this morning with Hawkeye and Michelle. The guy had gotten the really cool free merch at the Ranger game a couple of weeks ago, so he wore it on his date to a candlelight concert. She thought it was totally inappropriate. You can replay all of this at newcountry963.com. Did I mention that it was a bloody Nolan Ryan jersey? Bloody. On a date. Nice.
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9: Yeah, that was one of the things, like, before, you know, anybody even really knew who I was. I kept covering his songs, and I wanted him to notice me so bad. And the first time I met him, I met his mom as well. And I remember her telling me, like, yeah, we knew about you before, you know, anybody else. Because somebody hit him up whenever I put Getting You Home on YouTube. And she listened to it and then showed Chris. Now just getting the right one and whenever, and just, it's surreal.
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15: You ever wake up in the middle of the night or maybe first thing in the morning and notice drool on your pillow? Unless you're sleeping next to someone who hasn't already seen all your good, bad, and ugly, it's probably not that big a deal and not anything to worry about unless it's something that just started happening recently. When people drool at night, it's often because of a stuffy nose, acid reflux, or being a mouth breather. People who sleep on their stomach or side are more likely to drool than someone who sleeps on their back. But in some cases, drooling at night can be a warning sign of something more serious, like dental issues, sleep apnea, or even early symptoms of Parkinson's disease. If you're at all concerned about this, the best place to start is with an ENT doctor, an ears, nose, and throat doctor. 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
1: 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When's the next time y'all are giving out Kenny Chesney?
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3: 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It was a really personal song for me, and I think people find a way to make the lyrics about their own life.

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23: North Texas weather.
24: Some clouds right now. Those should burn off. Blue skies, 92 for a high. The wind could blow up to like 25 miles an hour. It'll be 77 overnight and 96 tomorrow. Currently, it's 84.
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Hey, it's Mel and for Rachel, and I want to take caller 10 right now at 888-787-1963 for your tickets to see Scotty McCreery.

0: 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Hey, it's Mel and for Rachel. Who's this?
1: This is Mike and Melissa.
0: Mike and Melissa, you have got the tickets.
1: Oh, wow. Thank you so much.
0: Scotty McCreery, Billy Bob's Texas, Saturday, June 27th. Congratulations.
1: That is

0: It's Michelle and Hawkeye. You think you know more than our soccer expert, Peter Welpton?
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Hey, it's Mel and for Rachel. Hey, did you see the sweet little kids walking the athletes out at the World Cup game at Dallas Stadium on Sunday? We need to talk about this great opportunity for kids. Let's do that next.

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0: 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Hey, it's Mel and for Rachel. Thanks for hanging out with me today. Let me tell you, there are so many cool stories that we are all hearing about people coming from all over the world to Dallas-Fort Worth for these World Cup games. But I just learned about this and I think it's really, really cool. Some local kids from Dallas-Fort Worth area are participating in a special program during the FIFA World Cup. It's the Player Escort Initiative. FIFA has selected students from the Puetta School, the Puetta Network in Oak Cliff. That means you can. Puetta does. How sweet. You can. So they are going to be escorting players onto the World Cup field. The experience is designed to motivate children and help them just envision a brighter future. So when you watch England and Croatia play at 3 o'clock today, look for our cutie patootie local kids.
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13: You ever wake up in the middle of the night or maybe first thing in the morning and notice drool on your pillow? Unless you're sleeping next to someone who hasn't already seen all your good, bad, and ugly, it's probably not that big a deal and not anything to worry about unless it's something that just started happening recently. When people drool at night, it's often because of a stuffy nose, acid reflux, or being a mouth breather. People who sleep on their stomach or side are more likely to drool than someone who sleeps on their back. But in some cases, drooling at night can be a warning sign of something more serious, like dental issues, sleep apnea, or even early symptoms of Parkinson's disease. If you're at all concerned about this, the best place to start is with an ENT doctor, an ears, nose, and throat doctor. They can recommend a sleep study to possibly get some answers. I'm Dr. Sanjay Gupta, helping you live a better life.
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Hey, it's Mel and for Rachel. 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

0: It's Hawkeye and Michelle. What's worse, being a Debbie Downer or being accused of being a Debbie Downer?
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1: 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Speaking of how you look, am I the only one who didn't know about the pink cleats, how these soccer players look, the FIFA World Cup players? We should discuss this. 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

0: 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Hey, it's Mel. Okay, have you noticed that tons of the World Cup players are wearing pink cleats? Of course, they call them boots in England, but it turns out it's for a reason. Like, it's scientifically proven, so I don't know. I didn't want you to be the last to know. Players associate bright colors with confidence, and shoe manufacturers have now learned that pink, the bright pinks, are the ones that stand out the most. So Adidas, Puma, New Balance, all of them, Nike, they've all come out with these bright pink colored cleats for this season, and athletes are totally on board. So now you don't have to wonder if that's why you're seeing so many. Look for today, England taking on Croatia at Dallas Stadium at 3:00.
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1: A better life with Dr. Sanjay Gupta.
19: Eating a healthy diet is not only good for you physically, can also keep your brain sharp as you age. According to a new study out of China, people who most closely followed the MIND diet slowed aging in key structures inside their brains by more than 2 years. The MIND diet is a combination of the Mediterranean diet, which we talk a lot about, and the DASH diet, which stands for Dietary Approaches to Stop Hypertension. All three of these diets are similar, but the MIND diet puts more of an emphasis on berries, beans, leafy green vegetables, fish, poultry, whole grains, olive oil, and nuts. You're not going to eat foods with a lot of saturated fat. We're talking cheese, butter, red meat, or anything fried. You really don't have to eat like this 100% of the time. That's the key. Just do the best that you can. I'm Dr. Sanjay Gupta, helping you live a better life.
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Hey, it's Mel and for Rachel here in a land where we have free refills. Have you seen that video? An Italian guy comes to the United States for the FIFA World Cup, and when he realizes he has free refills here, he wants to drink like 1,000 Cokes. It's the little things that make America great. I check my

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0: Brown is on New Country. It's 96.3. Hey, it's Mel filling in for Rachel today. Hope you're having a great day. Hope you're enjoying the amazing music. On the way, we've got Tucker Wetmore, Jason Aldean, Megan Maroney, Co Wetzel. Hey, speaking of Co, did you hear he is striking a pose? Yeah, he is a model now. Okay, it's not really about the modeling. He has just teamed up with our friends at Rock and Roll Denim and launched a new line of Texas-inspired men's apparel. T-shirts, pearl snap shirts, even more than that. And he is modeling a lot of the clothes. So you can check it out online, Cavender's Boot Barn. But look at Co Wetzel go.
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1: A better life with Dr. Sanjay Gupta.
12: Slowly but surely, AI is seeping its way into every corner of our lives. One area perhaps I didn't expect is diet advice. A new study out of Turkey found that chatbots are recommending to teen boys and girls that they restrict their daily calories to dangerously low levels and eat a balance of nutrients that are kind of out of whack. Remember, teenagers are growing, one pediatrician told us. If they aren't getting enough nutrition, it can really stunt their growth on a number of levels. And in extreme cases, it can lead to significant health consequences. Large language models, LLMs, they are designed to agree with you. So if you're looking to lose weight, they're going to push you pretty hard in that direction. They also sometimes don't know how to tell the difference between good information and bad information. And you know who does? Your doctor. I'm Dr. Sanjay Gupta, helping you live a better life.
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4: 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And she walked over to me and she had her new perfume in her hand. 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I am afraid I'm going to snot on you."
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I'm looking for caller 96 right now, 888-787-1963. 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
1: Did I win the flat link? 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
0: You've got the tickets. Who is this?
1: Uncle, my name is Justin Bedridge, and I'm going from Joshua, Texas.
0: Flatland Calvary, Dickies Arena, New Year's Eve. Congratulations.
1: Thank you.

0: 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You think you know more than our soccer expert, Peter Welpton?
1: 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I'm going to quiz him Thursday morning at 7:40 on New Country 96.3.

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0: 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Hey, it's Mel and for Rachel, and we're about an hour away from the next FIFA World Cup game here at Dallas Stadium. So you're looking for a place to watch it? Let me give you a few ideas. Toco Social and Frisco promoting World Cup screenings for these Dallas games. Also, FIFA Fan Festival, of course, that's at Fair Park. You heard Hawkeye talking about that place this morning, how cool it was, a really, really neat place to watch. Billy Bob's Texas doing watch parties. Also, Sunday Square there in the plaza. Great outdoor screens, great space there. And if you don't care about watching the games and you want to avoid traffic, you could just stay away from all these places.
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3: A better life with Dr. Sanjay Gupta.
4: Heart disease is still the leading cause of death here in the United States and around the world. But what if there was something you could do earlier in life to reduce the odds of becoming a statistic? Well, here in the United States, tens of millions of adults already take a statin to lower their cholesterol. But new guidance put out by the American College of Cardiology and the American Heart Association now emphasize that treating high cholesterol sooner could significantly reduce a person's lifetime risk of heart attack or stroke. How early are we talking? In your 30s, believe it or not. Of course, you need to talk to your doctor about whether statins are right for you, but you should know that the evidence is really starting to stack up that shows the earlier you get a jump on reducing lifelong exposure to plaque-causing lipids and lipoproteins, the better the odds are going to be for you. Make sure you get your cholesterol checked. That's the first step. I'm Dr. Sanjay Gupta, helping you live a better life.
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1: When I decided to move, I was kind of running out of my lease in Boone, where I was no longer a student at the time. I decided to leave Boone, and I had just recently dropped out with 21 hours left to pursue music. And my parents have always been very supportive, and they don't make a ton of money. So they were like, you know, we obviously fully support, you know, you going out to Nashville and chasing your dream, but we also don't have the ability to kind of catch you if you fall.

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0: It's Hawkeye and Michelle. What's worse, being a Debbie Downer or being accused of being a Debbie Downer?
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2: 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And I think it was really inspired by me growing up loving Toby Keith. And I remember when we wrote it thinking, this sounds like something Toby Keith would have came up with. And that's always a good judge of whether or not a song's any good.

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11: If, you know, George Strait and Garth Brooks still get excited about it, I don't think it ever gets old. It's always one of the most exciting things in the world to know, man, I took this song and went in the studio and made this piece of art that I love, that I hope other people love, and then it kind of has its own life and you go out to play a show and people are singing it back to you. There's nothing like that. It's impossible to describe other than it's just perfect and it's amazing.
0: A better life with Dr. Sanjay Gupta.
12: Did you know that almost half the vegetables and more than three quarters of the fruit that we eat in this country come from just one state, California? Yeah, it's true. And according to a new report by the Environmental Working Group, a health advocacy organization, a lot of this produce is tainted with PFAS, which are sometimes referred to as forever chemicals. Why? Well, the EPA says pesticides keep America's food supply safe, abundant, and affordable. And of course, these chemicals are used in every state, not just California. Now, if you are worried, though, about how much you're consuming, the best thing to do is to buy organic produce, if and when you can. Organic or not, you should rinse all fruits and vegetables under running water. Don't use any soap. And as one epidemiologist told us, use a brush on sturdier items like carrots, potatoes, and cucumbers. I'm Dr. Sanjay Gupta, helping you live a better life.
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1: Sun and wind today, high about 92, 77 overnight, 95 tomorrow, and a chance of rain Friday and Saturday. Currently, it is 90.
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Hey, it's Mel and for Rachel. And Kane Brown is headed to town. Choctaw Casino in Durant August 8th at 3:30. 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

0: 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Hey, it's Mel in for Rachel. I'm about to head out the door. We got to make way for the man who gets everything done here, Al Favre, coming in at 3.
1: Hey. Hi, Mel.
0: How are you?
1: I am good. I'm getting ready to watch the World Cup, the biggest, most anticipated game so far.
0: Yeah, this is the big one.
1: England and Croatia kicking off at 3 o'clock.
0: Am I allowed to ask who you're cheering for?
1: I would have to say England, just because my ex was a big fan of one of the teams in Liverpool.
0: Okay.
1: So following them for so long, just out of, because I had to do that for wake up super early on the weekends to watch all the games. I would just say England.
0: Yeah.
1: And I, you know, love the country, but did you know that Luka is making an appearance?
0: Really?
1: Well, Luka Modric is
0: the other one. Oh yeah.
1: Is in Croatia.
0: Is
1: their
0: like
1: biggest
0: his
1: player.
0: It's his fifth
1: World Cup. He's 40 years old.
0: Which is so young. It's younger all the time.
1: Super young. Yeah. I'll be 40 next year. So yeah, super super young.
0: Yeah.
1: But do you know who any of the big names for England is?
0: No, sorry.
1: Very English names. Harry Kane.
0: Okay.
1: Jude Bellingham.
0: Lovely.
1: And Declan Rice.
0: Right. Well, I have a better chance of understanding what they're saying than a lot of these guys that are in town right now, so that's good.
1: Especially right across the street from us.
0: Very good. All right. Al Farm's coming in next. 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
15: A Better Life with Dr. Sanjay Gupta. More and more people are using magnesium supplements to help them sleep. But are they safe? And do they really work? Well, first, let's talk about actual magnesium. That's an essential mineral that is needed for more than 300 different processes in the body, according to one dietitian. And most people get enough of it simply from the foods they eat. Now, if you're not getting enough, there are a few different types of supplements you can try. But as always, you should talk to your doctor before starting any new medication or supplement, whether it's prescription or over the counter. Now, when it comes to the science, we looked into this, and I gotta say, there's not a lot of strong evidence that magnesium supplements will actually help you sleep. They might help you manage pain, they might help you lower your stress levels, or work to get your muscles to relax. And maybe it's those things then that help you get some better sleep. I'm Dr. Sanjay Gupta, helping you live a better life.

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1: Our influences kind of run the gamut. 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Trevor grew up in Detroit, so he had a lot of that. 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I think Brad was a big Guns N' Roses fan. It runs the gamut, and I think you can kind of see that when you come see our show and hear our whole like body of work and all our songs. We cover all the bases, I think.
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And yeah, we want to be by you all the time. New Country 96.3. As a reminder, England and Croatia just kicked off at Dallas Stadium. We know it as AT&T Stadium, and it's going to get out right around rush hour. So be cautious of all the extra traffic. We'll keep you posted all afternoon on 96.3.

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0: Mark McCollum killing me on New Country 96.3. What's going on? It's Al Farb. You know, as much as, you know, we anticipated the World Cup taking over North Texas for this, month-long period that just kicked off, it is kind of cool seeing everybody make a big deal about the stuff that we just see all the time. Like the Croatian team taking over downtown Dallas last night. And now the Swedish men's soccer national team was spotted at Hutchins Barbecue in Frisco as they prepare for their game here in North Texas. It's just cool. I love, like, what we talked about yesterday, the shuttle bus to and from Buc-ee's in Fort Worth. It's so cool. And it's, I take pride being a native Texan. I love showing off my home state to everybody, all of the visitors. And you know what? If they think it's weird, we probably think a lot of stuff they do is weird too. So that's just part of the human experience, right?
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5: For the 9th year in a row, Finland has been named the happiest country in the world. That's according to the World Happiness Report put out every year by the Wellbeing Research Center at the University of Oxford in the UK. Two other Nordic nations, Iceland and Denmark, came in at numbers 2 and 3. Now, having spent quite a bit of time in these countries over my 2.5 decades as a journalist, I can tell you that this is not at all that surprising. There's an entirely different way of thinking in these countries. We before me, you might say. In other words, the mentality is less adversarial and much more, we're all in this together. One other interesting thing that came up was that no matter where someone lived, the more time they spent on social media, the less happy they were. Want to smile? It's simple. Put your phone away for a bit. I'm Dr. Sanjay Gupta, helping you live a better life.
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8: In Fort Worth, eastbound 20, dealing with a disabled vehicle near East Loop 820, and it's in the left lane. There's a 15-minute delay from Wichita Street. In Arlington, there's an accident on eastbound 20 at 287. Two right lanes are blocked, and there is a 15-minute delay from Mansfield Highway. And then in Rowlett, eastbound of the Bush Turnpike, after Merritt Road North, there's an accident. Two right lanes are blocked, and there's a 25-minute delay from Miles Road. I'm Junior Caruso on New Country 96.3.
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1: Brandon Lake and Cody Johnson with a cowboy praise on New Country 96.3. And all of our out-of-town visitors going to get a real taste of Texas heat tomorrow under a heat advisory in the afternoon. Highs in the upper 90s, but it's going to feel like the low triple digits.

0: That is the latest from Taylor Swift. I knew it, I knew you on New Country 96.3. What's going on? It's Al Farb checking in now with Rachel Ryan, who is about to take over Kroger in Mansfield for our 30 annual diaper drive for Cook Children's.
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22: Eating a healthy diet is not only good for you physically, it can also keep your brain sharp as you age. According to a new study out of China, people who most closely followed the MIND diet slowed aging in key structures inside their brains by more than 2 years. The MIND diet is a combination of the Mediterranean diet, which we talk a lot about, and the DASH diet, which stands for Dietary Approaches to Stop Hypertension. All three of these diets are similar, but the MIND diet puts more of an emphasis on berries, beans, leafy green vegetables, fish, poultry, whole grains, olive oil, and nuts. You're not going to eat foods with a lot of saturated fat. We're talking cheese, butter, red meat, or anything fried. You really don't have to eat like this 100% of the time. That's the key. Just do the best that you can. I'm Dr. Sanjay Gupta, helping you live a better life.
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7: 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And I remember her telling me, like, yeah, we knew about you before, you know, anybody else. Because somebody hit him up whenever I put Getting You Home on YouTube. And she listened to it and then showed Chris. Now just getting to write with him whenever, and just, it's surreal.

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1: In Fort Worth on eastbound 20, a disabled vehicle blocking the left lane near East Loop 820 has caused a 30-minute delay from Campus Drive. In Arlington, eastbound 20 at 287, there's a wreck and two right lanes are blocked, causing a 15-minute delay from Mansfield Highway. Then in Rowlett, eastbound on the Bush Turnpike after Merritt Road North, an accident did clear. There's still a 30-minute delay left over. Traffic's breaking up from Firewheel Parkway. I'm Junior Caruso on New Country 96.3.
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0: It's Michelle and Hawkeye. You think you know more than our soccer expert, Peter Welpton?
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Corey Kent, Coetzel, Rocky Mountain Low on New Country 96.3. What's going on at Tal Farm? Going to check in with another great member of our community. Our very own Rachel Ryan taking over the Kroger in Mansfield for our third annual diaper drive for Cook Children's. You could do some good for the kiddos and their families, and it's super, super simple. We'll check in with her in three songs on 96.3.

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0: The latest from Kitty Chesty, Carry on New Country 96.3. What's going on? My name is Al Farb. It is day number three of our third annual diaper drive for Cook Children's. And I'm going to check in with Rachel Ryan once again. What is the scene at Kroger in Mansfield, Rachel?
1: Hey, Mansfield. 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
17: They sing every word to every song, not just singles, you know, album cuts. And it's just a feeling of, wow, this is why I do this in the first place. I mean, it takes you back to the first time that you're on stage for four people singing over beer bottles. But then you're like, wow, I've come to this, and people really know me and know my music. And I don't know, it just sometimes overwhelms me.
18: A Better Life with Dr. Sanjay Gupta.
19: Slowly but surely, AI is seeping its way into every corner of our lives. One area perhaps I didn't expect is diet advice. A new study out of Turkey found that chatbots are recommending to teen boys and girls that they restrict their daily calories to dangerously low levels and eat a balance of nutrients that are kind of out of whack. Remember, teenagers are growing, one pediatrician told us. If they aren't getting enough nutrition, it can really stunt their growth on a number of levels. And in extreme cases, it can lead to significant health consequences. Large language models, LLMs, they are designed to agree with you. So if you're looking to lose weight, they're going to push you pretty hard in that direction. They also sometimes don't know how to tell the difference between good information and bad information. And you know who does? Your doctor. I'm Dr. Sanjay Gupta, helping you live a better life.
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26: 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What is this place? And the same with me. You know, I go to L.A., and it's like, what is this place? Like, how do I fit in here? And I would still feel that way if she wasn't there, you know, and I think the same thing with her when she comes to Oklahoma. It's just, that's what completes the journey for us, is it's just as long as we're together, it really doesn't matter.

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1: In Fort Worth, eastbound 20 near East Loop 820, a disabled vehicle blocks the left lane. Traffic's moving slow from Campus Drive. There is a 40-minute delay. And in Arlington, eastbound 20 at 287, there's a wreck. Two right lanes are blocked. That has you backed up to Mansfield Highway, and there is just over a 10-minute delay. In Dallas, seeing slow traffic on the southbound side of 75 between Knox Henderson and 30. There's just over a 20-minute delay there. I'm Junior Caruso on New Country 96.3.
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It's the latest now from Hudson Westbrook. 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

963, what's going on at Telfar with more free tickets to the big New Year's Eve party in Funky Town with Flatland Cavalry, and going to check in again with Rachel Ryan, who is at our third day of our diaper drive for Cook Children's at Kroger in Mansfield, coming up in three songs.

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0: Bailey Zimmerman on New Country 96.3. What's going on? 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
18: Did you know that almost half the vegetables and more than three quarters of the fruit that we eat in this country come from just one state, California? Yeah, it's true. And according to a new report by the Environmental Working Group, a health advocacy organization, a lot of this produce is tainted with PFAS, which are sometimes referred to as forever chemicals. Why? Well, the EPA says pesticides keep America's food supply safe, abundant, and affordable. And of course, these chemicals are used in every state, not just California. Now, if you are worried, though, about how much you're consuming, the best thing to do is to buy organic produce, if and when you can. Organic or not, you should rinse all fruits and vegetables under running water. Don't use any soap. And as one epidemiologist told us, use a brush on sturdier items like carrots, potatoes, and cucumbers. I'm Dr. Sanjay Gupta, helping you live a better life.
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4: In Fort Worth, eastbound 30 near Forest Park Boulevard, an accident blocks the right lane. There's a 10-minute delay from Hewlin. And in Dallas, there's a disabled vehicle on the eastbound side of 30 near Beckley. This is sitting in the left lane, causing a 20-minute delay from Hampton. And then in Mesquite, southbound 635 before Brunton Road, an earlier wreck's been moved to the right shoulder. There's still a backup to 30 and a 25-minute delay. I'm Junior Caruso on New Country 96.3.
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Well, just like that, it's over. England really getting it done against Croatia earlier this afternoon at AT&T Stadium. 4-2 in full time. England headed to Boston to take on Ghana Tuesday at 3 p.m. Stu Ketchery, 96.3.

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10: Heart disease is still the leading cause of death here in the United States and around the world. But what if there was something you could do earlier in life to reduce the odds of becoming a statistic? Well, here in the United States, tens of millions of adults already take a statin to lower their cholesterol. But new guidance put out by the American College of Cardiology and the American Heart Association now emphasize that treating high cholesterol sooner could significantly reduce a person's lifetime risk of heart attack or stroke. How early are we talking? In your 30s, believe it or not. Of course, you need to talk to your doctor about whether statins are right for you, but you should know that the evidence is really starting to stack up that shows the earlier you get a jump on reducing lifelong exposure to plaque-causing lipids and lipoproteins, the better the odds are going to be for you. Make sure you get your cholesterol checked. That's the first step. I'm Dr. Sanjay Gupta, helping you live a better life.
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1: In Mesquite, southbound 635 is Sayin. There's an accident blocking the right lane, causing a 30-minute delay from La Prada. And then in Dallas, on the southbound side of 75 between Mockingbird and Bryan, there's stop-and-go traffic. That is going to cost you about 5 minutes. On the westbound side of 20 before Houston School, disabled vehicle has been moved to the right shoulder. There's a 2-minute delay from Lancaster Road. I'm Junior Caruso on New Country 96.3.
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My name is Al Farb. How would you like to fly away to Las Vegas to see Kenny Chesney at the Sphere? 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

0: 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What's going on? It's Al Farb. If you want to see Kenny Chesney at the Sphere in Las Vegas, well, you got to listen up because I got a chance for you to go there. 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
1: 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Smith-Thompson, making your home feel safe, comfortable, and pest-free since 1978.
2: In Mesquite, southbound 635 is Sayin. There's an accident blocking the right lane, causing a 30-minute delay from La Prada. And then in Dallas, on the southbound side of 75 between Mockingbird and Bryan, there's stop-and-go traffic. That is going to cost you about 5 minutes. On the westbound side of 20 before Houston School, disabled vehicle's been moved to the right shoulder. There's a 2-minute delay from Lancaster Road. I'm Junior Caruso on New Country 96.3.
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13: A better life with Dr. Sanjay Gupta.
14: Eating a healthy diet is not only good for you physically, it can also keep your brain sharp as you age. According to a new study out of China, people who most closely followed the MIND diet slowed aging in key structures inside their brains by more than 2 years. The MIND diet is a combination of the Mediterranean diet, which we talk a lot about, and the DASH diet, which stands for Dietary Approaches to Stop Hypertension. All 3 of these diets are similar, but the MIND diet puts more of an emphasis on berries, beans, leafy green vegetables, fish, poultry, whole grains, olive oil, and nuts. You're not going to eat foods with a lot of saturated fat. We're talking cheese, butter, red meat, or anything fried. You really don't have to eat like this 100% of the time. That's the key. Just do the best that you can. I'm Dr. Sanjay Gupta, helping you live a better life.
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17: Our influences kind of run the gamut. There's a lot of us in the band, and we listen to all kinds of different stuff. So there's everything from country, you know, Alabama, to Motown. Trevor grew up in Detroit, so he had a lot of that. So there's a lot of pop, a lot of rock. I think Brad was a big Guns N' Roses fan. It runs the gamut, and I think you can kind of see that when you come see our show and hear our whole, like, body of work and all our songs. We cover all the bases, I think.

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4: In Dallas, eastbound 30 is moving slow between Hampton and Haskell. There is a 25-minute delay getting through the area. Also seeing a slowdown on northbound 35 between Mockingbird and Highline. There is a 15-minute delay. And then in Fort Worth, the southbound side of 35W is moving slow between Northside Drive and 121. If that's on your route, you can expect a 5 to 6 minute delay. I'm Junior Caruso on New Country 96.3.
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Tim's heating up tomorrow, starting at noon. We'll be under a heat advisory until 9 o'clock. That's for tomorrow. So if you're going to do anything outside, give yourself lots of extra time in the shade, indoors, hydrate. Tomorrow's high 97. 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

0: It's Hawkeye and Michelle. What's worse, being a Debbie Downer or being accused of being a Debbie Downer?
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0: 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What's going on? It's Al Farb getting out of here. But before I do, let's say hello to Miss Hannah Lane.
1: Hey, y'all.
0: So you got your first real taste of the World Cup and the after effects of World Cup today.
1: I want a bumper sticker that says, I'm new here. Please let me merge. Because, my gosh, I live like 10 minutes away. It took me an hour and 10 minutes to get to work today.
0: To the radio station, yeah.
1: It was great.
0: Yeah.
1: 10-10.
0: Mm-hmm. 10 out of 10. But at least England won their match over Croatia.
1: I'm so proud of them. But I'm not going to lie. I want them to have the World Cup maybe somewhere else. Because the traffic is insane.
0: Well, it will be somewhere else guaranteed next time. Then, yeah.
1: Answer prayers.
0: And then next.
1: But I know. Okay, yeah. I am excited about, like, I love watching it. I love, like, seeing all the different things. I just hate driving in the traffic. So maybe they can, like, build them their own little tunnel to go through and drive through. And, like, everybody that's going to the game, drive through that tunnel. Everybody else is going to work, drive through this tunnel.
0: Well, at least you could be on one of the shuttle buses to Buc-ee's.
1: Dude, I went to Buc-ee's when I came home from home this weekend. I love me some Buc-ee's. They're beef jerky 10-10.
0: Well, they have a shuttle bus going to and from for all of the people visiting the World Cup.
1: Great. I will take the shuttle bus. I'll take any bus. I'll take the taxi. I'll take the Uber. Anything that makes me not have to drive in Texas traffic would be great.
0: Well, luckily you're here now, at least for the next couple of hours, for Y'all Night Long with Hannah Lane kicking off next.
1: Yes, we're going to have some fun.
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8: In Fort Worth, westbound 30, there's an accident. The on-ramp from Camp Bowie is partially blocked. Use caution and expect a delay there. And then in Dallas, on the eastbound side of 30, between Hampton and 75, there's stop-and-go traffic, close to a 20-minute delay. In Richardson, there's an accident on southbound 75 near Beltline. This closes the left lane, and it's got you moving slow from Arapahoe. I'm Junior Caruso on New Country 96.3.
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21: Eating a healthy diet is not only good for you physically, it can also keep your brain sharp as you age. According to a new study out of China, people who most closely followed the MIND diet slowed aging in key structures inside their brains by more than 2 years. The MIND diet is a combination of the Mediterranean diet, which we talk a lot about, and the DASH diet, which stands for Dietary Approaches to Stop Hypertension. All three of these diets are similar, but the MIND diet puts more of an emphasis on berries, beans, leafy green vegetables, fish, poultry, whole grains, olive oil, and nuts. You're not going to eat foods with a lot of saturated fat. We're talking cheese, butter, red meat, or anything fried. You really don't have to eat like this 100% of the time. That's the key. Just do the best that you can. I'm Dr. Sanjay Gupta, helping you live a better life.

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